0: 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How are you?
1: 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Love from
0: Tony. 2 hours of your favourites. Hopefully your favourites are in there. I'm going to start off with something fairly up-tempo, just to make sure you're awake, if you don't mind. Is that all right? It's a love song from the OJ's Darling, Darling, Baby, Sweet Tender Love, especially for Annie.

JoJo's Darling Darling with apostrophes. Oh, yeah. We do like a good apostrophe, don't we, darling? Okay, coming up on the show in the next hour, of course, we have the double dose of romance. I have no idea who this week's double dose is going to be. I haven't got that far in the planning yet. Talk about last minute. Also, who I've been interviewing as well on my podcast, Music Stories with Tony Lloyd, and Human Stories too. I've got two podcasts so far. But loads of romantic music like this from Air Supply.

That's the Force MDs and a bit of tender love for you, my dearest listener. This is Tony Lloyd on your favourite radio station every week. I trust you're okay since last time you spoke. Are you all right? Are you surviving? That's good. So coming up in the show, I still haven't decided who's going to be on the double dose. I'm so sorry. I'm so disorganised at the moment. It's a bit busy in the studio. I've been fixing stuff as we go along. In the cat news, Stripe is outside the studio relaxing with his legs in the air. That's about it as far as cat news is concerned right now.

0: David Gates, some bread and everything I own. It's okay, she came back.
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0: We love happy endings here on Love from Tony on this fabulous radio station. More love songs just for you in just a tick. Love from Tony.
2: Your favourite romantic songs. Love from Tony.

Isn't that lovely? A little treat for you, my dearest listener. That is Celine Dion and Andrea Bocelli and the prayer on love from Tony. Hi, Sharon. Sharon's listening in Spain every week, aren't you, Sharon? She said, Tony, love the show. Please, can you say hi to my husband, Paul? Just tell him that I love him very much. Of course I can. Thank you for that. And Pete's listening in California, US of A. And he said, Tony, we listen every week. Can you say hi to my wife, Brenda, and just tell her how much I love her? Which is a lot, apparently, Brenda. There you go. Now, if you'd like a mention on a future show, it's very easy. 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

0: That's Randy Crawford, and You Bring the Sun Out. You certainly do. Thank you for that. Getting quite a tan. It's Love from Tony. More for you in just a tick. Hang on. Love from Tony.
1: Your favourite romantic songs. Love from Tony.

ask me if you're constructing a wardrobe or something out of a kit at the moment. Let's put it all together, shall we? The Stylistics. Okay. In the next hour, the double dose of romance is two back-to-back uninterrupted from Carly Simon this week. Yeah. Right now, we're going to have some fun and close the door. Is that all right?

I don't know about you, but I'm exhausted after that one. Teddy Pendergrass there, Closing the Door. Good job he didn't leave it open. This is Tony Lloyd on your favourite radio station. We have the Double Dose on the way from Carly Simon in the next hour. And more Roe mentions as well. Maybe one for you.

0: George Michael, of course, and Careless Whisper on Love from Tony. Hi, this is Tony Lloyd with another hour of slow romantic songs. Mostly slow. Sometimes I speed things up a little bit just to wake you up so you don't miss a single drop. Right, now it's time for the double dose, isn't it, Annie?
1: It's Tony's double dose of romance.
0: Two back-to-back uninterrupted just for you. Two from Carly Simon this week. I've got Coming Round Again in a minute, if you see what I mean. Now nobody does it better.

The Double Dose of Romance on Love from Tony, Carly Simon. Nobody does it better, of course, than James Bond. coming round again. If you're coming round again, can you please bring a bottle this time? For heaven's sake. It's Tony Lloyd on your favourite radio station with loads of love songs just for you. Remember this, it's Diana Ross, When You Tell Me That You Love Me.

0: Sorry, I'm busy. Dr. Hook. This is Love from Tony on your favourite radio station. We're with you 24/7 right here. So don't forget, there's even better programmes, it says here, after Love from Tony. So stay tuned, 20. Hi, Phil. Phil's in Ireland listening every week. Thanks for all the lovely things you say about the show, Phil. You didn't have to, but that's very nice of you. And he said, Tony, love the show. Can you say hi to Susan? See you soon, and lots of love to you, Susan, from Phil in Ireland. Fiona is in London. She said, Tony, love the show. It's sort of a tradition now for people to say that. Hi to Steve from Fiona. Happy birthday. Love you very much. And Chloe is in New Zealand, aren't you, Chloe? She said, can you say hi to my fiancé, Paul? Just tell him I love him very much. Of course, of course. And love from Tony.
1: Your favourite romantic song.

0: Elton John and Are You Ready for Love from Tony. Oh yes, we do this every week right here on this fantastic radio station. This is Tony Lloyd with you with loads and loads of love songs. One or two row mentions, as I call them as well. Thanks for those. If you'd like a mention on a future Love from Tony, then just go to the special portal I've built just for you because you're my dearest listener. 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Give me plenty of notice if you would be so kind. Let me know where you are in the world as well. If you're on a different planet, that would be even more interesting. Just go to lovefromtony.com. While you're there on my website, you can have a look at my social media channels and stuff like that, including YouTube, because I make films as well. Yeah. Right now, this is Harriet.
1: I don't need the world, don't need the sun, I don't need anyone,

That's the fabulous Jessie Ware, and Remember Where You Are. I struggle sometimes, to be honest, you know. I think it's an age thing, is it? And before that, James Ingram and Patty Austin together, and How Do You Keep the Music Playing? That's a struggle as well. What's happening?

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My goodness gracious me. I'll keep going, don't worry. It's Tony Lloyd on your favourite radio station playing loads of love songs, all different as well. Hope you're enjoying the music. Ah, it's a good one now. Neil Diamond, hello again on Love from Tony.

0: Neil Diamond. Hello again. Did you know that he wrote most of the Monkees hits? Yeah. Do you remember the Monkees? Hey, hey, we're the Monkees. Oh. Brilliant songwriter, Neil Diamond, on Love from Tony. I've got more for you in just a tick.
1: Love from Tony.
2: Your favourite romantic songs. Love from Tony.

And a little more love. It always makes me giggle, that one, for some reason. I don't know. I don't know why. Lurching towards the end of another Love from Tony show. I'm so sorry about that. But, you know, time flies when you're enjoying yourself. But fear not, Love from Tony will be back on this fabulous radio station very, very soon. I promise. I hope it will be, anyway. Now, this is a letter, Adams, now, and get here if you can, okay? Just come on. Hurry up. Thank you.

relax, and unwind, because it's time to enter into the eyes of love on the Heavy Storm with the Living Legend.

During my formative years in the 80s, that became a time where I really developed the love to do what I do today. I developed a love for hearing nothing but the mellow jams, even though I did listen to other stuff, but it was just that time I developed a love for the Quiet Storm. And during this set, you'll hear some of the songs that influenced me, that has definitely influenced this show over the years. Starting out in the year of 1984, from Dennis Edwards, from his Don't Look Any Further project, you heard That You Are My Aphrodisiac. Secondly, you heard from the duo of Renee and Angela, from 1983, from the project Rise, you heard the original cut of My First Love. I'm Melvin Jordan, your host for the best Quiet Storm show in the world today, bar none. This is The Heavy Storm, and on this day, I take you through the annals of love music, which I call this Melvin Screw, the old school edition. So sit back for the next 110 minutes, and I'm going to take you through the airways of love old school style. This segment is entitled The Vault, going through my vast array of musical files, which will be going through the vault all night long. But the next selection comes from the year of 1984 from the group Confunction, from the Fever Project, a song that I hold dear, with Baby I'm Hooked. And also in this set, you will hear the sounds of Cameo, Shalimar, and Midnight Star. And I'll be back in a little bit to tell you more about the Heavy Storm, Quiet Storm. Here is Confunction.

You just heard from the year of 1985 from the new Zap for You project. It was the group Zap along with Roger Troutman with a favorite I'm sure each and every one of you have heard on the extended tip with Computer Love. And before that, you heard from one of my favorite groups of all time, LaVert, from the Big Throwdown from 1987. With some good stuff, and it's my intention for you and yours to enjoy the good stuff that you have between the two of you or more. I'm the Slow Jam Specialist. I'm Melvin Jordan, and you're listening to the show that will definitely make your night soft and your bed warm. And this show is the soundtrack of emotions, but most importantly, this is the extraordinary, not the ordinary, Quiet Storm Show. We continue to roll into the Eye of Love on this day as we do Melvin's Groove on the old school tip. Some of the music that I've been playing in my spare time. But here are the ways where you can communicate with me at any time. You can use Melvin71 on Instagram, TikTok, and X. You can also use Melvin Jordan 71 over on Facebook to access the Heavy Storm Quiet Storm page, which I just simply call it the Melvin Jordan Experience. Or you can reach out to me at Melvin Jordan over on LinkedIn, or you can email me at djheavy71@gmail.com. And we do have features on this show as the inspirational song Soul Persuasion. We also have the double back in which you hear an artist in a double play format. And the artist on this show, on this old school show, will be none other than the Triple T's Tony, Tony, Tony. And we do have some picks of the day, which I do have two that I hold dear. The first one is coming from 1989 from Atlantic Star from the We're Moving Up project. You will hear My Sugar. And you will also hear from a previous Heavy Storm Show alumni guest who will interview with me here on this show. It is the group After Seven with Sarah Smile, coming from the very best of After Seven project. I'm MJ, and I'm glad to be here, and I give reference to the creator who makes all this possible as I continue to bring you nothing but the best in Quiet Storm music. And coming up next is Atlantic Star. But oh yeah, I may sneak in a real old school classic that you may or you should recognize along in this set. This is the Heavy Storm.

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1: Can I take y'all back to 95 real quick? I know some of y'all might remember this song right here. It goes like this.

Yeah.

0: go to sleep, but I've been thinking about you all day. And I just want to know,
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0: Do you remember that first night we met?
1: Make it feel.
0: I just want you to make it feel.

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Now, the outset, you heard a live cut from Faith Evans with Soon As I Get Home. You also heard the sounds of Intro with Remember the First Time. And you received a double back feature featuring Tony with I Care and Lay Your Head on My Pillow. But now it's time to be persuaded with some soft persuasion, the erotic side of R&B, where you can definitely let those sinful delights hang out. And you will also receive final comments at the end of the show. But taking us into soft persuasion, another favorite of mine that I play on the late night tip when I'm doing whatever, is Spend the Night from the Isley Brothers. This is The Heavy Storm.

0: me. I'm in the mood to get close to my honey. Yeah. Rent our time, just a groove to the melody, the vibe. So right, we don't want nobody disturb it.
1: This is
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Oh, I really have to go. No.

You know that you can always depend on hearing nothing but the best in slow jams right here on the best quiet storm show in the world. This is the Heavy Storm. I'm Melvin Jordan. That has been my time, but my love for you is endless. Be sure to check us out again on a future edition of this show, and I hope that you've enjoyed going back through time right here on Melvin's Groove, playing some of the old school classics. When I'm away, or I'm at the crib, or I'm in the car, some of the stuff that I listen to. But I'm gonna leave you with this. Love yourself, love someone, and remember that Christ loves you and died and paid the price on Calvary that you may have eternal life. Salvation is definitely free. All it takes is the utterance of your lips and accepting Him as your Lord and personal Savior. And on a love note, you can definitely cash this one at any time. Love is more than words, it's a verb. 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Be good, be safe. Remember to respect yourself and respect others. Continue to lift, inspire, and encourage. But most of all, hashtag be amazing in any and all things that you do. And taking us to our final selection here for our inspirational song of the day, dug in the crates for this one. It's the one and only Curtis Mayfield with an inspirational tune with Keep On Keeping On. There may be days when you run against the wall. There may be some dark days. There may be some rainy days. But we just also have to remember that we have to keep on keeping on. Keep on pushing. And look to the Lord for strength from what's coming to our help. As we continue to push, He will continue to pull our hand out of any and all situations. And this has been another edition of the best quiet storm show in the world today. This is the Heavy Storm.

It's the Electric Six and the Danger, High Voltage. And hello, my friends. So welcome once again to No More Heroes. This is your favourite weekly music show, and I couldn't be more pleased that you've managed to make it along, because as it happens, we have a rather splendid show for you this week. Listen out for music from The Future Islands, Echo and the Bunnymen, The Police, and so many more. However, if you're only here for an hour, don't worry. 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

If you live outside the UK but are listening to the show, you might well be surprised to know how much fuss and trouble that old record is causing at the moment. There's a politician here, you may have heard of him, and his name is Nigel. Anyway, that has set something of a bonfire underneath an already febrile political environment. But here at No More Heroes, we just regard it as an excellent record. Making plans for Nigel, that is XTC.

0: I don't know if it's still true, but there was a time when Play, the album from Moby, had the greatest number of tracks secured for advertisements than any other album ever released. And that is from the album Play, and it's called Run On.
1: 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Where to?

0: The last time I was in America, I caught that particular act on the television, just flicking through the channels, and there are many of them in my hotel room, and made a promise to myself that I would play them as often as possible because I thought they were rather superb. I think I've maybe failed to uphold that promise, but I'm trying to put it right now by playing you that. The band are Future Islands, and the track is simply called Seasons. And then they do that funny thing with the brackets. Bands, you don't need to do funny things with brackets. Anyway, inside those brackets, it says waiting for you. And you heard it right here on No More Heroes, where I am, Magnus Shaw.
1: A great record which deserved more credit. That's the Midget Gem.

0: I wouldn't say they were the long forgotten punk band, but I guess the punk band for aficionados only. They were called the Mekons, and that is Where Were You? And it was our midget gem for this week.
1: It's No More Heroes, and it's all about the music.

0: then please let us know. This is how to get in touch. So you have a wonderful Echo and the Bunnymen and Bring on the Dancing Horses. And then we followed that with, well, I guess the ever popular Stereophonics. And it's called A Thousand Trees. And those two songs bring us to our second musical feature.
1: Two great tracks, one great band. This is Twin Peaks on No More Heroes.

Twin Peaks this week featured the music of Husker Du. Don't Want to Know If You're Lonely was up first, and then Pink Turns to Blue.

a little bit lazily. I haven't bothered to look up what Norgard means. Looks very Scandinavian to me. But the band singing the song Norgard are the Vaccines.

0: I'm kind of sorry to say that Sir George Ezra didn't really live up to my initial expectations, although he has built a career very, very quickly. But I did like that, his debut single. It was called Budapest.
1: If you're looking for quality music, we're not surprised. Fortunately, we're here every week with a show packed full of it. This is No More Heroes, and you can depend on us.

0: And if you've ever wondered what JJ Burnell from The Stranglers listens to when he's not playing with The Stranglers, well, he speaks very highly of this. From The Eternal Hawkwind, the title track from the album Quark, Strangeness and Charm. And I'm no scientist, but I do believe they are the particles that go to make up an atom.
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The Police Bring on the Night. And I think that was the title of the first film that Sting ever appeared in as an actor. I think he played a musician, surprise, surprise. And some would say he should have left it there in terms of his thespian ambitions. But sadly, he didn't. You're listening to No More Heroes with me, Magnus Shaw. I hope you are enjoying what you're hearing. And if you can believe it, celebrating his 70th birthday just this week, Kirk Brandon.

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0: Well, the weather seems to be intent on incinerating all it sees. We've had four heat waves here in the UK, completely unheard of. No rain to speak of, certainly not in my part of the world, for, I don't know, maybe a month. No rain whatsoever. But it did inspire me to select that Summer in the City from The Loving Spoonful. And we are knee-deep in the Vintage Hour. I'm playing for you, Joe Cocker.
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Joe Cocker, I'm feeling all right. And such report that Sir Joe is no longer with us. But what a cannon is left for us to enjoy.

0: And if you were listening to the Vintage Hour last week, you will recall that Ray Manzarek of The Doors was regaling us with tales of his younger years.
1: No more heroes, not just people playing music, but speaking too.
2: I'm in St. Rita High School, and the next momentous event after hearing the blues and discovering the blues is listening to the blues on the radio in Chicago. This is exciting. The radio in Chicago had rhythm and blues stations. There was a disc jockey called Al Benson. There was another one called Big Bill Hill. Al Benson would be on, I don't know, man, all afternoon. I mean, he would be on. When I came home from school, he was on. He was on all afternoon until about 9 o'clock at night. 9 o'clock at night, Big Bill Hill would take over. Al Benson played rhythm and blues, man. He played the blues. It wasn't rhythm and blues. It was blues. It was here's a new record by Muddy Waters. It's called I'm a Man. Here's a new record by Howlin' Wolf, you know, and you'd hear one of Howlin' Wolf's songs, Moanin' in the Moonlight, that great album of Howlin' Wolf's, Moanin' in the Moonlight, Smokestack Lightning. That's the one that killed me, man. All of this stuff is on the radio, man, and I'm 16 years old, I'm a junior at St. Rita High School with 2,000 guys. Nothing is going on. I've never been laid. I don't know if the time I'd even kissed a girl. I don't know, how do you even meet a girl? How do you talk to a girl? But man, on the radio, it was just going, it was just cooking. It was pure sex, pure energy, pure power, and pure passion. I tell you, man, the radio saved my life, saved my soul. So I'm also listening to Willie Dixon. You know, he was like he was the songwriter. You know, and only later did I learn that Willie Dixon was the guy who had written so many of those songs. And as it, of course, happens, The Doors do Backdoor Man, which is a great Willie Dixon song, originally performed by Howlin' Wolf. But only later do we learn that it was actually attributed to Willie Dixon. So we were all in love with the blues, everybody in The Doors, and the album Absolutely Live, The Doors live album Absolutely Live, opens with our tribute to Bo Diddley, in which we do Who Do You Love? So as I'm growing up, hearing this stuff on the south side of Chicago, saving my soul, actually giving me something to live for other than my, you know, lust for women who I had no way of ever meeting, or, you know, girls in the neighborhood, certainly no girls in school, and because there were nothing but 2,000 guys at St. Rita High School. Then what comes along? This is great. Elvis Presley on TV. The Tommy and Jimmy Dorsey show, summer replacement for the Jackie Gleason hour, and they had Elvis Presley on TV, national TV. I wasn't even in the room, and I was, and it might 7-8 o'clock at night, I forget what it was, and I might have been in another room reading or something, not watching, who cares about Tommy and Jimmy Dorsey, corny old big band stuff. My mother calls me, Raymond, come in here, you better see this guy. He's a real cool cat. You like this kind of stuff. And I hear, well, he's one for the money, a two for the show, a three to get rid. Now go, cat, go, but don't you run into the living room, look at the TV set, and there's Elvis Presley doing Blue Suede Shoes, man. What a killer. I mean, it just absolutely blew me. Finally, a white guy, you know, because I'd been listening to all the black guys doing it. I'm a white guy. You know, and I'm trying to imitate the black guys doing Muddy and Jimmy Reed and John Lee Hooker and Howlin' Wolf to the best of my abilities, limited abilities. And here's a white guy doing Blue Suede Shoes. He was dressed in a cream-colored suit. He had a dark shirt on. He had a cream-colored tie. He had Scotty Moore on guitar. He had, Bill Black on bass. And DJ Fontana was a drummer, man. And it was like, God, they had it, man. They had it. And it was country. What was cool about it, it was a country kind of thing. It wasn't a big city Chicago sound with the mournful wailing that I was used to. It was a little more, it was a little lighter and a little more up, even though it was a blue, it was Blue Suede Shoes and it was a funky song. It had a little country thing to it, so it was like sort of an acoustic guitar. And I thought, this is too cool, man. And after that, that was it. I mean, the whole floodgates just exploded with rock and roll. As soon as that was on TV, man, the radio was just playing Little Richard, and the radio was playing Jerry Lee Lewis, and it was Fats Domino, and my God, rock and roll just absolutely exploded, the first wave of rock, and it swept America, and every white kid in America went totally bonkers, totally insane, and her parents knew that this is the end of Western civilization as we now know it. Our teenage daughters are completely gone, and they're listening to this wild, insane, crazed music, and the boys, of course, who were sex mad to begin with anyway, now had this thrusting, gyrating pelvic movement of Elvis Presley to try on the daughters of America. We went mad. Television was cool at the time, too. You saw a lot of the people on TV, man. Jerry Lee Lewis, you'd see Jerry Lee Lewis on TV. You'd see Little Richard on TV. I saw Bo Diddley on TV, you know. And for me, it was more... It wasn't so much the physical movement of the performer. It was the psychic space that the performer created. That's the place I entered into. Because in music, you can close your eyes. You know, you don't have to. When the Doors performed on stage, I'd close my eyes. I wasn't watching Morrison perform. You know, Morrison didn't have to perform. Morrison's throat was performing. Morrison's words were performing. He was creating a psychic space. The four of us were all in a space that had to do with the psyche and had nothing to do with the visualization. Rock and roll is not supposed to be a show. Rock and roll is supposed to be a psychic event in which you lower yourself down into the unconscious and you tap into that collective consciousness that permeates the earth, the serpent power, the serpentine powers of the telluric force, the very power of the planet, the Dionysian powers of regeneration. That's what rock and roll is supposed to get into. That's what I saw Muddy Waters get into. That's what a Doors concert was all about. What Morrison did on stage, I could care less. Who cares what he does? He's jumping around. I don't care that he's jumping around. Listen to the man sing his songs. Listen to Jim Morrison sing, "I'm a backdoor man." Listen to Jim Morrison say, "Break on through to the other side. You know, the day destroys the night. Night divides the day. We tried to run, tried to hide. Break on through to the other side." That for me was the whole thing, man. So on stage, I would just close my eyes, put my head down, shake myself, my head back and forth, left to right, and get myself into a hypnotic trance.

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We want the world and we want.

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0: On Soul Traders on the Vintage Hour, you just heard Donny Hathaway and The Ghetto, and then The Contours and Everybody Needs Somebody to Love. And if you're wondering where you may have heard that before, well, it was probably in the Blues Brothers.
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0: pieces of work by David Bowie, and it's called Big Brother from Diamond Dogs. And the Bowie Guarantee continues next week and the week after and the week after that.
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And you heard it here on the legendary Vintage Hour, where we're now playing The Zombies.

both day and night. Never grumbles or fusses, always treats me right. 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
1: 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Bye-bye.
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day. Big Molly at breakfast. The breakfast show that's so hot, it comes with a government warning. This is Molly in the Morning.

of August, taking you up to 10 o'clock as we do every single weekday morning. Let's crack on with today's show. Today in music history, back in 1964, the Beatles started recording their fourth studio album, Beatles for Sale, at EMI Studios in London. Of course, we've just played a track taken from that album to start the breakfast show this morning, and I love her. Let's get our first birthday shout out, going out to Mike Hug, born today back in 1942. He was the drummer and founding member of the 1960s group Manfred Mann. Here they are from 64 and Come Tomorrow. You're

Today in music history, back in 1962, the late Neil Sedaka started a two-week run at number one on the US singles chart with the track we just played, Breaking Up Is Hard To Do. His first US number one as an artist, it reached number seven here on the UK charts. Today in music history, back in 1969, 350 special guests were invited to see Motown Recordings' new signings. They were called the Jackson Five, and they played at the Daisy Club in Beverly Hills, California. Here they are from 1971 with Never Can Say

15 minutes past 7 o'clock. Wonderful to have your company if you've just joined us. That was T-Rex, vocals of the late Mark Bolan, of course, 1972, and Heart Love. Before that one, we played you the Jackson 5 from 71 and Never Can Say Goodbye, also recorded by Gloria Gaynor. Let's head now for 1979 with Paul McCartney and Wings. Oh, and by the way, we're two tracks away from your workout. Get your

0: shouts right now going out to Brian Bassett, born today back in 1954. He was the guitarist and vocals from the American group Wild Cherry, known for their US number one single from 1976, Play That Funky Music. It also reached number seven here in the UK. As I mentioned, the track leads us to this morning's workout track. We're headed for 1990 this morning to work out alongside Lisa Stansfield. Remember this one, a great track, All Around the World. Let's get it done.
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0: approaching 25 minutes away from 8 o'clock. We just played you Boyzone from 1997 with Picture of You. Another birthday shout right now going out to Hamish Salokan, born today back in 1964. He was a member of the Pasadenas. Here they are from 92 with their cover version of I'm Doing Fine Now.
1: You're

0: played Samantha Mumba's Always Come Back to Your Love. It reached the highest UK position of number 3 back in the year 2000, and it's famously known for that high-energy key change in the track. Before that one, we played Pasadena's from 92, and I'm Doing Fine Now. Here's Holly Humberstone with a track she calls White Noise.
1: It's

Numberstone just played at 15 minutes away from 8 o'clock, the track White Noise. Speaking of 8 o'clock, at the turn of the hour, just after 8, we've got today's edition of 80 to 8. Looking at the track list as I speak, you're going to hear from David Bowie this morning, along with Modern Romance, Hot Streak, remember those, and Ray Parker Jr. There's no points for guessing what track that might be. Of course, mixed in with a few other great bands and artists. Coming your way on this morning's

That was Kenny Thomas with a track he recorded in 2012 called Turn It Up. Before that one, Chaka Khan and Snoop Dogg, Boogies In My Soul. It's a birthday shout going out to Kenneth Gamble, born today back in 1943, who was part of the American songwriter and production team Gamble and Huff, with Leon Huff, is credited for developing the Philadelphia soul music genre known specifically as the Philly Sound. In addition to forming their own label, Philadelphia International Records, Gamble and Huff have written and produced over 175 gold and platinum records. Teddy P takes us to the end of hour one with his classic You Can't Hide From Yourself. I'll see you at the turn of the hour with this morning's 80s

0: Sound of Cameo kicking off 80s at 8 this morning. It's Marley in the Morning. Today in music history, back in 2023, David Bowie was named Britain's most influential artist of the last 50 years in the Sky Arts list for his ability to transcend music, film and fashion. Other musicians on the list included the Spice Girls, Sir Elton John, Stormzy and Boy George.
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87 there. Curiosity Killed the Cat with Misfit. Before that one, from 1984, David Bowie and Blue Jeans, taking you through to 10 o'clock this morning. And we've still got another four tracks to go on this morning's 88, which leads us to another birthday shout. Born today, back in 1960, Paul Glender from Modern Romance. Remember that band? Happy birthday, Paul. Here he is, fronting Modern Romance from 1981 with A.A.A.A. Moosey. What a great track.

20 minutes past 8 o'clock, what a great track. 1983, Hot Streak and Bodywork from the movie Breakdance. Today, back in 1984, Ray Parker Jr. started a three-week run at number one on the US singles chart with the theme tune to Ghostbusters. Ray Parker had previously been a guitarist session musician for Stevie Wonder and Marvin Gaye and a member of Radio. Here he is with the theme tune to Ghostbusters, 1984, Ray Parker Jr. 80.

Ray Parker Jr., 1984, the theme tune to Ghostbusters. It's almost 25 minutes past 8 o'clock. It's another birthday shout. Born today back in 1954, Joe Jackson, UK singer-songwriter, who had the 1980 hit with the track It's Different for Girls.

0: So, classic Joe Jackson from 1980, It's Different for Girls, brings us to the end of this morning's 80s at 8. Playing next on Marley in the Morning, it's our Midway extended play.
1: Marley in the Morning, we'll be right back.

played track took us back to 1992. The track was originally released on their fifth studio album, Erotica. Of course, that was Madonna, the original Shep Pettibone 12-inch remix of Deeper and Deeper. That was such a good track back in the day. Absolutely brilliant. Bit of a loud one up next. It's a bit rocky. For those of you that love the Foo Fighters, crank up the volume. This one's called Rope.

U2, which is called Street of Dreams, is the spontaneous way part of the music video was filmed. During the shoot in Mexico City, inclement weather caused a generator to crash, leading to a local family kindly welcoming the band members into their apartment to film on their balcony.

once saw Travis live in Eastbourne, and trust me, if you've never seen them live, they're just brilliant, honestly. That was Travis, of course, Selfish Gene. Before that one, the current single from U2 that's called Street of Dreams. We're just about 5 minutes away from 9 o'clock. At the turn of the hour this morning, we've got today's edition of the 5 at 9. I'll be playing you another 5 tracks in a row, of course, leaving you to listen, reminisce and try to work out when they were first released here in the UK. That's coming up, as I say, at the turn of the hour, the 5 at 9. Meanwhile, we head for 1997 with One Hit Wonder from Olive. The track was called You're Not Alone.

0: inside the third and final hour this morning. It's just about 5 minutes past 9 o'clock. If you've just tuned in, it's Marley in the Morning playing out till 10 o'clock here on your favourite breakfast station. We just started hour three with a classic out of the 70s. That was the Isley Brothers and That Lady, parts one and two. It would be rude not to play both parts, wouldn't it? As always at this time, we're now going to play five at nine, five tracks in a row, leaving you to listen to the tracks and try and work out the year that they were originally released here in the UK. The only rule in place, as you know, no peeking at the internet for any of the answers. You've got to try and do it all from memory. Let's get it underway then. Our first track comes from Fats Domino. It's an oldie, but a great track. The track was called I Hear You Knocking, covered by the Dave Edmunds Rock Pile. Here's an early version from Fats Domino. But what was the year?
1: The five at nine. Can you guess the year?

They had such a distinctive sound, didn't they? 10cc, of course, playing as track number two on this morning's 5 at 9. We just played I'm Mandy Fly Me. Before that one, Fats Domino with a very early version of I Hear You Knocking. Any idea of the year on either or both of the tracks we've just played? Of course, we're playing 5 at 9. I'm looking for an easy 2 out of 5 this morning to win you that all-important virtual gold star. Let's continue with our third track. Here's Billy Joel and Tell Her About It. But what was the year?

So there we go. As quick as that, this morning's 5 at 9 have played. As always, right now, let's rewind back to track number 1, go through the answers together and see how well you've done this morning. Don't forget, I'm looking for an easy 2 out of 5. That's it, just 2, to win you your virtual gold star today. We started your 5 at 9 with Fats Domino. As I mentioned, the track was covered in the early 70s by the Dave Edmunds Rock Pile. I think it was about 1973. That version of I Hear You Knocking from Fats Domino was released in 1961. Second track, 10cc's I'm Mandy, Fly Me, released in 1976. Your third track, we heard Billy Joel's Tell Her About It. That was released in 1983. Your fourth track, jumping around the studio, remembering that one this morning, Crisscross and Jump, released in 1992. And your fifth and final track, we played Coldplay's Talk. And of course, that was released in 2006. Let's have a quick recap. 1961, 1976, 1983, 1992, and 2006. If you got that easy peasy 2 out of 5 or more correct this morning, then congratulations, you've won yourself your very own virtual gold star. If not, don't worry, we give you another chance same time tomorrow here on your favourite breakfast station. Taking us up to the last half an hour of the show this morning is Christina Milian and When You Look at Me.

0: Well, we're into the last 30-minute segment of the show this morning from 2025. We've just played Ollie Alexander and When We Kiss.
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0: Being Tuesday morning, I now get to play you the second track from this week's featured classic album, which is Queen's 10th studio album called Hot Space. Today's track was released as the second single from the album. An interesting fact about the song is that the music video holds the distinction for being the first to be banned by MTV. Despite the band members being fully clothed throughout the video, the network considered the close-up sweaty skin and the video's erotic, homoerotic undertones unsuitable for television at the time. The track is notable for being one of the few in Queen's history that doesn't feature the bassist John Deacon. Freddie Mercury provided the synth bass line himself, and Brian May's contribution, limited to a few brief guitar chords towards the end, is considered one of his least significant performances on a Queen single. Today's track, Body Language.
4: Give me body language.

So we just played the second track from this week's featured classic album, Queen's Hot Space, the track released as the second single from the album back in 1982. While it was a hit in North America, peaking at number 11 on the Billboard Hot 100, it received a much cooler reception here in the UK. It reached a highest peak position of number 25. We'll be playing a third track, same time tomorrow, here on your favourite breakfast show. Meanwhile, let's head forward to 1991 with UB40.

gone, 15 minutes away from 10 o'clock. That was the current single release from Teddy Swims that we've just played, called Break Up in Reverse. Before that one, we took you to 1991, UB40's The Way You Do The Things You Do. We've got time for a couple more tracks on this morning's breakfast show. Heading back now to 2025 with Richard Ashcroft.

0: Finishing the breakfast show for us this morning from 1988, we just played Aha with a track called Touchy. It reached its highest UK chart position of number 11. A fun fact about the track is the band intentionally recorded it as a return to their classic pop roots after their previous album's more experimental direction. As always, it's been wonderful having you company this morning. I'll be back same time tomorrow, 7 o'clock sharp, to do it all again between 7 and 10, I hope, for the pleasure of your company. Today's TV theme tune, Finish, was a British television series made by the BBC and first broadcast in 1975 and 1976 on Sunday tea times in 50 10-minute episodes. On the surface, it was a lightweight soap opera, but it was in fact an educational programme aimed at adults with literacy problems and linked to the national campaign at the time. Up to 17 million people watched the series, and it was credited with removing some of the stigma attached to illiteracy. Today's theme tune, Finish, comes from the show On The Move. Have a great Tuesday. See you tomorrow morning at 7 o'clock.
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Good morning. Are we all suffering withdrawal symptoms? Are we from the World Cup? Anyway, we were sitting watching television last night. We said to one another, what are we going to watch tonight? No football, eh? What can it? Wasn't the final just... Well, Argentina were a disgrace. I'm not going to dwell on it. They were just a disgrace. We have a new PM. Yes, let's see what he's going to do. I'm not going to judge yet, okay? I'm going to give him a while. I'm going to say I don't really judge right at the start. Let's see what's going to happen and what he's going to do. Weather is lovely where I am. I hope it's sincerely good where you are. It's staying for a while. It's going to be around, guys. Water bans, all sorts of things coming. And of course, sadly, we lost Kevin Keegan yesterday. What a footballer. Absolutely, what a footballer. Anyway, good morning. You are all very, very welcome.

number two way back in 1970, The Kinks and Lola. So, well, how was your weekend? All good? Yes. Great. Football now. Very, very disappointed in the World Cup final. Absolutely, terribly, terribly disappointed. As I say, Argentina was a disgrace. I just didn't know where to do or try to kick them or whatever it is. Anyway, that's not my kind of football, I'm afraid. But I watched it. Now, I have to say I watched it and I was delighted that Spain had won, I think, over the whole competition. They were the side to beat. Now, they're talking about 2030. Is it 2030? Yeah, they're talking about adding more teams. Oh, I don't know about that. But anyway, maybe our wives, girlfriends, lovers will all be disappearing for about 2 months and then coming back when it's over. Now, as I say, sadly we lost Kevin Keegan. I just have a little small tribute to him in about half an hour's time. And did you know that he had a top 40 hit? Did you? Well, I'll let you hear that as well.

Tina Fontana and Waiting for Tonight, 1962. That is from a box set of rare 50s and 60s. Not yet released. I hope to have word about that. There are 24 CDs in it now. So there is. So it's a little box set of 24 CDs. It's massively, massively popular. People want to get it. And songs like that and a bit of doo-wop and all the rest of it. It's absolutely wonderful. Some of the songs in it are absolutely terrific. So as soon as that gets released, I will let you know. Before that, hi, hi, hi, number 5. Way back in 72, Paul McCartney and Wings. Now, last Thursday, I played a song. Yes, I did indeed. I played a song called A Little Gift of Tomorrow. Well, I've been inundated all weekend for you guys who want to hear it and hear it again. It is not yet released. I had an email from the guys that do it. And as I say, they're part-time. They only do this for a bit of fun. And they hope to have it released on the 1st of September. So that's good. Lovely. There are already 3 record companies ready to take it up. It's just a matter of signing all the details and one thing and another. They don't do this. This is just a bit of fun for them. It's not their career. So naturally, they don't really, you know, what's going to happen or what's what. So anyway, that's getting all sorted out. So Sarah and June, good morning to you both. Bill and Anne, good morning to you. Stephanie, good morning to you. Jack and Elaine, good morning to you. Sheila, and good morning to you. And of course, Joyce and Ian, good morning to you. As soon as it's released, guys, I will definitely let you know. Here it is.

Pat Monroe and Stranger in Paradise. Let's see what album. Invitation to Broadway. That album, yes, available wherever you get your music. And of course, before that, A Little Gift of Tomorrow. Absolutely gorgeous little song. And yes, I will let you all know when it's on general release. Now, where am I going after this? Oh yes, I was just about to say about the weather. Apparently we might have a little break in the weather. Well, when I say a little break, you know, it might get a little cooler and things like that, but nothing too extreme now. It's still going to be very, very warm. And apparently, they tell us that there are more heat waves coming in August. Okay, I don't mind that.

I tell you, that's a powerful song from Westlife, Starlight, 2021. I can't believe it's 5 years old. I really can't. From the album Wild Dreams. That's brilliant. Absolutely brilliant. Surprised it wasn't a big hit, but there you go. You just bought it and played it live or whatever it is. Before that, 1974, Leo Sayre and One Man Band. Number six, way back in 74. Now, with all the football over and all the rest of it, I'm going to give you a couple of ideas of what to watch. One, number one, Star City on Apple TV. It is excellent. Would thoroughly recommend it. Star City, Apple TV.

0: Number two, of course, in 2001, originally done by Diana Ross, Chain Reaction and Steps. And before that, an old Motown from an album, Rare Motown Songs. That's way back. That was Volume 6. Mike Scott and the Chiffons. Remember the Chiffons? Every Day I Love You More, 1966. I love it, absolutely. Now, as I say, sadly, we lost Kevin Keegan. Well, he was a great footballer. There's no doubt about it. And for those of you who remember him, he was a wizard. Absolutely a wizard. Joseph Kevin Keegan, he was born on the 14th of February 1951 at his Aunt Nellie's house in Elm Place in Armthrope. Well, the reason why he was born there, because she had electricity, which made it safer for children. He was the second of three children of Joe and Doris Keegan. His father, a Geordie, had moved to Armthrope in Doncaster to work in a colliery. And that's where he met and married Doris Keegan, attended St. Peter's High School in nearby Cantley. It's actually Keegan's parental ancestors actually arrived in Newcastle from Ireland in 1909. His grandfather, Frank, an inspector, saved lives in the West Stanley Pit disaster. So that's going way back. His father, Joe, and Uncle Frank were Newcastle supporters. Keegan's father never saw him play for Newcastle. That was sad. Well, as I say, his football career, 68 to 71, Scunthorpe United, where Bill Shankly discovered him and signed him for Liverpool. He played from Liverpool to 71 and 77. And of course, he was an icon there. Absolutely loved and adored. Then he went from 77 to 80 to Hamburg SV, where he played up there. They loved him there as well. Then he went to Southampton in 1980 to 82. And then from 82 to 84, he went to Newcastle United. His managerial career was with Newcastle from 92 to 97. Then he went from Fulham from 97 to 99. And then from 99 to 2000, he was the England manager. And then after that, 2001 to 2005, he spent 4 years managing Manchester City. And then from 2008 to such time as he retired, he managed Newcastle United. Now, he will always be, look, as footballers go, he was brilliant, brilliant footballer in his time. And one interview that always sticks out with him, which I'm going to play for you now, and still the very day. After that, I'm going to play, he had a hit in way back in 1979. He got to number 31 in the UK top 40, number 20 in Austria, and number 10 in Germany. It's called Head Over Heels in Love, but I'm going to play you that after this famous, famous interview.
1: A lot of things have been said over the last few days, some of it almost slanderous, and we've never commented. We've just gone on working, trying to pass the ball like we do in training.
2: What do you mean by that? That people have been having a go at you and your team?
1: No. I think things have been said about... I think you've got to send Alex Ferguson a tape of this game, haven't you? Isn't that what he asked for?
3: Well, I'm sure if he was watching it tonight, Kevin, he could have no arguments about the way Leeds went about their job and really tested your team.
1: And we're playing Notts Forest on Thursday, and he objected to that. Now, that was fixed up 4 months ago. We were supposed to play Notts Forest. I mean, that sort of stuff, we're bigger than that.
2: But that's part and parcel of the psychological battle, Kevin, isn't
1: no,
2: it?
1: That's, no, that's when you do that with footballers, like he said about Leeds, and when you do things like that about a man like Stuart Pearce, I've kept really quiet, but I'll tell you something. He went down in my estimation when he said that. We have not resorted to that. But I'll tell you, you can tell him now, if you're watching it, we're still fighting for this title, and he's got to go to Middlesbrough and get something. And I'll tell you, honestly, I will love it if we beat them. Love it. Honestly, I will love it if we beat them. Love it.

on, it wasn't that bad, was it? Kevin Keegan, Head Over Heels in Love, Mile 79. For those, just a reminder, that's just our little tribute to Kevin Keegan here on sparkflameradio.co.uk. Yes, it was absolutely fabulous. It was absolutely brilliant, you know. Now, I want to say good morning to Emma. Emma, good morning. Emma's had four teeth out. Oh, listen, hey, I wouldn't go near her house. Not cats, no, I would avoid that. I've just had four teeth out, so I'll be hiding in bed. Hope you all have a better day than mine. Emma, I'm thinking about you, okay? Hugs and kisses, okay? You'll be grand.

Adrian Eddy, and of course, because they're young, number two way back in the 60, and before that, Tim McGraw, back in 1995, number 25 in the US Country Hot 100. I like it, I love it, and I want some more of it. Well, there's a saying you could use a lot for. Okay, Kin, remember Kin, the crime drama? Well, it's coming back. Apparently, because it would have been here a lot sooner, because 2023 and we're off air, because the Canadian co-producer Braun Studios actually collapsed. They went into receivership or something, so somebody else has taken it up, but I will keep you informed, okay? A little bit of blues this Tuesday morning. Good morning, wherever you are.

The Hollies, 1974, that's from the album, simply titled The Hollies. They had two albums out called The Hollies, one in the 60s and one in 74. And before that, the Late Night Blues Band, Love It, Best Summer. That was just sent to me during the week. Now, Alice, good morning, Alice. How are you? And thank you very much for getting in touch. She says, dear Paul, love the show. I wonder, would you ever play Chris Rea, Tell Me There's a Heaven? This song means so, so much to me, and I'd be very grateful if you would play it. Now, you didn't go into details about it, so that's okay. That's fine. That's lovely. And you would like me to play it for you. It means so much to you. Well, I'm going to play it now for you, okay? And thank you very much for getting in touch. And delighted that you love the show and love the station, Sparkflame Radio, the heartbeat of awareness.

0: Love that song. Four Strong Winds, Neil Young, 1978. And before that, especially for Alice, and the song that means so much to her, Tell Me There's a Heaven, Chris Rea. If it's anything you like, we'll certainly dig into the go down into the vaults of Spark Flame Radio. Couple of your lovely comments. Ruth from Leicester, you're the best station on the airwaves, Paul. Listen to your shows, as do all my colleagues at work. Ruth, thank you very much indeed. That was lovely. I'll see if I can get you a day off. All right. If you send me more messages like that, I'll get you a day off. All right. But thank you very much indeed. Claire from Windsor, you're truly brilliant. Please, everyone, listen. Thank you, Claire, very much for that. That's lovely. And Holly from Lichford. Now, Holly, hi, Holly. How are you? Thank you for getting in touch. Please, can you play children's songs and songs for teenagers? You guys are the best. We only listen to you guys. Now, Holly, that's a very good question. And thank you for getting in touch with us. We are looking at that. Our playlists are usually done, you know, 7 days in advance. We have all the playlists and all ready. That's the way the system is set up. So that's the way we have to do it. Most radio stations do the same. Now, what we are going to do, we're going to look into songs for the kids and songs for teenagers as well. What I've done for you, Holly, is I've gone a little bit off-piste, okay, from the playlist. Now, keep your fingers crossed, Holly, because the machine might say, hey, hold on a minute. This is not what we were supposed to do. I've got one song for the kids and one song for the teenagers that should be able to sing along with. So hope you like these.
1: Ping pong.

Well, I hope you all sang along. The Beatles, Yellow Submarine, number one in 66. And, of course, for the kids. And Ping Fong, Songs for Children, Baby Shark Dance, 2016. As I say, we're something we're looking into, Holly, so please bear with us. Okay, Laura from Poland, truly brilliant station. You guys are amazing. Love what you do. Thank you very much for that. Is there any awareness packs that we can share for our schools? Okay, info@sparkflameradio.co.uk. If you send us an email for that, we will certainly answer it and look at that for you, Laura. Okay, so that's info@sparkflameradio.co.uk. Martin from Gwent. Good morning, Martin. How are you? You guys are brilliant. You help so many people. You should show off your comments on socials, maybe on a poster to help people know about you guys. We're also looking into that as well, Martin. Thank you very much indeed. And Vicky from Liverpool, please, can you have a recipe page on the website? Oh, yeah. Hey, listen. Hey, Hey, Vicky, you've got it right. You've got it right. Including the ones from the Big G. Love your station. Right. Recipes on the webpage. See, we'll see what we can do. I'll pass that on. Okay, we will indeed. Millie from Luton, how do I join your team? How do I join the support groups you need to advertise them, as it is an amazing thing you do? Useful phone numbers to organisations from Future Afield then in Birmingham. Hope you don't mind me saying, of course we don't. Absolutely. Millie, get in touch. info@sparkflameradio.co.uk, and we'll certainly give you all the details about that. Thank you all for your comments. I think there's one more that's just popped in here. Debbie, please, can you do more to let people know how to listen to you? Feels like you're hiding away, which is a shame, as you are tremendous. Thanks for all you do, guys. Okay, well, listen, don't worry about that, Debbie. We'll certainly, as I say, sparkflameradio.co.uk, and we're on the web. You can get it very, very handy. And have a look at our website now. There's lots of information on it there. And, of course, our Facebook page, where we have all the contact numbers you may need. If you think there's something that we need to know, please let us know. info@sparkflameradio.co.uk. And thank you ever so much for all your comments.

Love that little summer song. June Calvert. And he'll do. He's not the one, but he'll do. It's okay. I didn't get the one I wanted, but here, come here. Come on. Come on, you with me. You'll do. Brilliant. Before that, Adam Wilde, I'll Never Get to Heaven, 2026. Now, PGA removals. Okay, you want anything done? Rubbish removes, house clearance, garden waste removes, man with a van. There you go. Grass cutting, household appliances, furniture removal, construction cleanup, transporting goods, and DIY. 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So that's if you want to get in touch with PJ Removals, that's 07883341664. Get in touch, he'll do anything you want. Yeah, he will indeed. Now, for all you guys out there that listen to us and get in touch with us and all the rest, and for all the staff and everybody here at Spark Flame Radio, this is all for you.

Lionel Richie, 7 and 92, My Destiny, and before that, of course, for all of you and for everybody at Spark Flame Radio, Tina Turner, simply the best. That's what we are, we're the best. Now, our community drop-in sessions, Wednesday the 5th of August from 11 to 1 p.m., and that's taking place at Farmer John's Streatley, so you know how to get there. And that is a range of charities and organizations that will be attending to offer advice and support in many different areas. Some of the areas we offer advice and support are health, jobs, debt, disability, children, lifestyle, mental health, and more. The service is free and completely confidential, so please feel free to drop by and attend. Attending. If you would like to attend, the address is Farmer John's Streatley, B742DX. That's on Wednesday, the 5th of August. It's totally free, so pop in and see what's going on.

Angels, My Boyfriend's Back. Number one, away back in 63. I wonder where he went to. He's back anyway. Before that, former number one, way back in 69, The Archers, Sugar Sugar. Which, of course, there was never such a group called The Archers. Yeah, just a load of cartoons. A load of cartoon made up. And the song made up by Session musicians. Yeah, I'll tell you, try saying that with a few. Now, for those of you who want to know what we do here at Spark Flame Radio, Spark Flame, the heartbeat of awareness. Now, the best thing to do is go onto our webpage, okay, and have a look at what we have there, and also our Facebook page. So have a look at it. It'll give you all the information of all the organizations you can contact and have a look at and see what your needs are or what you would like to hear about or find out about. So please do that, okay? And that's our Facebook page and, of course, our webpage, sparkflameradio.co.uk. And if there's anything you think that we should know, info@sparkflameradio.co.uk. Now, Rachel got in touch. Hi, Rachel. Good morning to you. Paul, would you ever play Richard Harris, MacArthur Park? I know it's long. But I just love the song. Thank you, Rachel. Have a good day.

That's just lovely. That is gorgeous. Rita Jones and The Softest Step. That's from an album, well, it's a box set now, so it is Vintage Love Ballads. That's volume 10. I think there's 20 in it, but I'll double check. Before that, especially for Rachel, Richard Harris and MacArthur Park. That's it, guys. I gotta go, okay? I have to move out of here and let somebody else in, okay? Thanks a mil for putting up with me for the last couple of hours. Much, much appreciated. Don't forget, check out our website, sparkflameradio.co.uk, and of course our Facebook page of the same name. Okay, so please remember to do that. Look after yourselves during the week, and please get in touch, info@sparkflameradio.co.uk. Have a lovely, lovely week. Talk to you Thursday morning at 10, and also tomorrow morning, Wednesday, will be Big G at 10 as well. Take care now. Bye-bye. Leave you with Rod Stewart, Every Beat of My Heart. Bye.

That's Gloria Estefan, and that rhythm is going to get you. Well, it certainly will, between 1 to 4. Yes, it's about Wayne, of course. Good afternoon, everyone. How are we doing today? Big hi to John, Jill, Dammy, Danny, Ralph, Liz, Albert, Archie, Martha and Peter. Brian James is out there too. Mark Farley's in a big rig somewhere. All the way from the USA, we got Illinois. Happy Feet. Chelmsford, USA, we got Steve Chelmsford. Ricky in the Sunshine State of Florida with Lenny and Leonie. And Rob Charles is with Linda and Benny in Arkansas. Patrick says, I'm in Ireland now. Good for you, Pat. Mary says, don't forget me in Scotland. And Taffy says, you couldn't forget me, could you? Because I'm in Wales. Lenny says, I'm here as well, Mal. I'm over in Slough. Randy says, I'm in Richmond. How you doing, Randy? We'll do a few more a bit later. We'll even tell you how to get in contact with us. Stay tuned.

0: And if you wonder what's coming up in the next hour, we're going to go to Jack and find out.
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0: It's the 1 o'clock request on your favourite station with Mel Wayne.
1: Mel, this is Joanne. Hi, Joanne. Can you play Love is Contagious for me by Tarja Seville? This is my fave record and it'll be great to hear it. Cheers, big ears. Of course we can. Enjoy this.

0: And now it's time to play Guess the Track. So we're underway. Listen closely. Don't miss a note. Spot this tune, but hold your vote.
1: Okay, what is this? The song's title includes a reference to a common weather phenomenon that is often evokes various emotions. And the lyrics focus on feelings associated with love, longing, and sometimes heartache, often intensified by the setting. What is it? But don't worry if you haven't got it. We'll give you a couple more clues, a couple of records time. Now get your pen and paper handy, because you're going to need it after this. Yeah.

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1: Mal Wayne plays the best music on your favourite station. 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It's question time at tea time. So play along and see how many right answers you can get.
2: 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I'll plot your progress and get you on that leaderboard. 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Who is it and what is it? Drop me a line at studio@malcairn.co.uk. Don't forget, we'll give you a recap of all 11 when we get to the last one played, and we'll give you the answer to tea time. Well, you better confer those answers with me then, so good luck.
1: Are you ready to win? Then let's begin. 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
3: And now from London,

intro record. Oh, yeah, I did. Do you like it? Walshy says I do. It's very well produced. Much better than that funny bloke which mentioned it before. You mean Uncle Phil? Don't, I won't tell him what you said. No, but these female and male singers are much better, Mal. They put a whole high production to your output. Thank you, Mandy. Really nice comments there. She says a few other things, but I can't mention them here. Thank you, Mandy. Liz says, Mal, if you're doing Living in the title, can you play The Living Daylights for me? The reason why I want this, me and Gerald went to see a film. Oh, yeah? What was it? Well, it was a James Bond film. And in that James Bond film, this was the actual theme to it. And it was so good because Timothy Dalton was in there, my all-time hero. All right. Sadly, he only did two. Problem was, I know he's your hero, but no one else thought the same, you know. They just didn't think he could crack it and hack it. So they released him. I think Pierce took him over, didn't he? Pierce Brosnan after that. I can play it for you. Thank you, Liz. So it's Living Daylights by Aha. It came out in 1987, peaked at number 5. It was on Warner Brothers, and it was the theme, as Liz says, for James Bond film of the same name. But here's the question. Which country, Aha, Aha? Aha? Oh, I sound like that old Partridge there, didn't I? Aha! The Living Daylights, here they are. Aha!

Living Daylights. But which country are you from? Put it down, number one. If you want to get in touch with us, for whatever reason, you can. Everybody.

Ken says, Mel, well, how are you, mate? I'm all right, Ken. What can you tell me? He says, now, can you play for me in Living on the Ceiling? It's a great record by Blancmange, and it came out in 1982, if you can't find it. Let me have a look at this one. Why do you want it exactly? Well, he says, in that year, I got a new job, got a nice new dog, and a girlfriend to boot. All right, what's the girlfriend's name? Well, it's Elizabeth. What happened to Elizabeth? Well, he says she became my wife, so she's lovely. So send her my regards, Mel, won't you? Hey, Elizabeth, how you doing today? And how's the dog? He said, well, sadly, we don't have the dog anymore. It was a German Shepherd. And unfortunately, they don't last forever, but it was a lovely tan dog, and we loved it. What was his name? It was called Rex. Okay. Well, I'll play this for you then. Living on the Ceiling, Blancmange. Came out in 1982, as you said. Peaked at number 7. It was on the London Records, and it was their biggest hit. Here's the question. What year did it come out? Now, we were talking about this with Peter. And Ken. You didn't hear what I was talking about, Peter, did you? But he was talking about that year as well. So let's have a listen to it then. Here we go.

That's Blancmange, Living on the Ceiling. What year did this song come out? And when we come back, we'll be looking at more Guess the Track. Looking at today's weather, find out what's going on in regions near you. So don't go anywhere.

0: You've had one clue, so don't forget. Keep thinking, there's more to get. 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Name this track, but please don't cheat.
1: Okay, so what is this then? Well, the song paints a vivid picture of scene that involves both title and personal experience, creating a strong visual connection. The artist is known for creating music in the electronic dance genre, blending melodic elements with rhythmic beats. But what is it? I don't know if you still haven't got it. We'll give you the final clue when we get to the 30-minute challenge a bit later. Looking outside, I better tell you what's happening in regions near you.

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1: Well, today's going to be a dry and sunny day for most, with light winds, cloudier in northwest Scotland and western parts of Northern Ireland, with some outbreaks of light rain, very warm in the sunshine. But we're going to go over to Zoe and we'll get an in-depth listen. 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
2: Thanks, Mal. This afternoon in London, it's 18 degrees with sunny spells, though a cheeky shower could catch you out. Southgate's 17, dry but with a breeze that'll ruffle your hair. Newcastle's 15. Cool with that northeast wind giving you a wake-up call. Birmingham's 17, partly cloudy, like it's still making its mind up. Leeds is 16, steady as ever. Southend's 18, nice, but that sea breeze might steal your hat. Cheshire's 16, calm and pleasant. Southampton's 18, sunny with a cheeky gust. Liverpool's 16, that famous breeze in full swing. Manchester's 15, cloudy with a chance of umbrella regret. Cambridge is 17, scholarly and mild. Scotland's 13, with a fresh highland wind. Hampshire's 17, steady and dry. Chingford's 18, suburban and warm. Wales is 14, that Welsh drizzle keeping its options open. Oxford's 16, clever and mild. And Ireland's 15, that Atlantic breeze keeping things interesting. Back to you, Mel.
1: Thanks very much, Zoe. Well-

Dom says, I haven't heard that one since it was on the Pirate Radio. So that was a great jingle, Mel. Thanks, Dom. If you remember, they used that all around the world for different towns. So it was London, my hometown. It was America. You know, it was all over the place. So I thought I'd make it up. Charlie says, I liked it as well, Mel. That was very good. And also, Derek says, yes, you've done a good job there, Mel. Thanks, guys. Right, let's have a look at this then from Rita. Rita says, Mel, you know you want Living in the title. Can you play one by Bobby Darin for me? It came out in 1963. I know it's got Living, but I can't think of the title. Hang on, let me just go and find this for you. Right, I've got it. Now tell me why you want it. Well, she says that I remember this in 1963. It was such a great record. My husband, Daniel. All right, Rita, yeah, go on, Daniel. He loves this as well. And we're both listening now, so if you could play it for us, we'd appreciate it. I can. So the record that you, Rita, wants is the reason I'm living. Here's, of course, by Bobby Darin. Thanks, Rita, for giving me the year, 1963. Picked number 3. It was on Capitol Records. And here's the question. Who wrote this song? And here's Bobby Darin to sing You're the Reason I'm Living. Send my regards to Daniel, Rita. You're

0: Thanks, Rita and Daniel, for bringing this one to the fore.
1: I'd be lost without you.
0: And here's the question, who wrote this song? Again. Takes care of number three.

And you should be checking out all the www.mailwayradio.com. It's our webpage, and see who I'm singing along with today's meme. Let me know who it is and what the song's called.

0: Claude says, I've got it now. I know exactly what this song is. Do you, Claude? And does it bring any memories back for you? He said it does. It came out in 1980. And I remember going to all the discos, he said, at that time. And it was brilliant because I used to go to the best disco in town. And I'm sure you were there. I can't further comment or deny. I might have been. So he says, have I got it? Well, you haven't told me what it is yet, Claude. Why is it that you think it is? He says, I think it's Living by Numbers by New Music. Now, do you really reckon that then, Claude? Have you got anybody you'd like to mention it to? Yes, he said, could you mention Leslie and tell her I love her very much? All right, there you go, Leslie. Claude loves you very much. But did he get it right? This is what we're going to find out.
1: Today's

Claude says, I'm in Heathrow, not far from the airport, but if you could play this for me, I would appreciate it. And it is Living by Numbers by New Music. It is, Claude. Well done. And you were right, it came out in 1980. The Hey were the days with the best disco in town. Peaked at number 13. And of course, Claude, if you think about it, if you tune in a bit later or don't go anywhere, we're doing a homage to the best disco in town every day, all about the records that might have been played in the best disco in town. It's about 350 today, so there you have it. Right, it peaked at number 13. It was on GTO Records, and it was from their album A to B. But here's the question, who was the lead singer? Now, if you pop onto the webpage, malwayneradio.com, you could have a look at the picture, and you might be able to look at that, see who the lead singer is, and work out his name. Claude says, I know what it is. Well, you would, Claude. Enjoy, here it is. I'm living by numbers. What about living by numbers? I've got painting by numbers. Remember those? You do? Yes, I do as well.

So, Living by Numbers, but who was the lead singer of New Music? When we come back, we'll be looking at their mystery song, Loaded in the Jukebox. So don't go anywhere. It's getting cold all of a sudden.

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0: So this 13-second intro, guess it with good luck. And of course, I'll tell you what it is at the end. You haven't got long to wait before I give you the answer.

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3: Well, you know your plastic containers? Have you ever thought how long it takes

0: for them to decompose. Any idea? What, a year? Couple of years, do you think? Well, I can tell you, it is estimated that a plastic container can resist decompositions for as long as, wait for this, guys, not 1,000 years, not 100 years, 50,000 years. So now you know, and also what you might know, is how to get in touch.
1: Get in touch right now with Mal. 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

Now, isn't it amazing that your phone lead is working fine for months on end and then suddenly decides it's not going to charge anymore in the middle of the program? Why don't you go and find my old charging lead by my bed, which is a really powerful one, then shove it into the desk and get it all sorted out, all behind the scenes. Anyway, it's all sorted out now. So let's have a look at this then. Number five, is for Maureen. Maureen says, can you play this one for me by Celine Dion? It is No Living Without Loving You. All right, any particular reason? Yes, this one is because I love Celine Dion and it's for me. A bit of self-indulgence, Mel, if you would be so kind as to indulge me. I can then, Maureen, I can. So let me tell you about it. No Living Without Loving You came out by Celine Dion. She is a Canadian artist and it came out in 1993, peaked at number 42 and it was on Epic. But here's the question, name the album the song came from. Have a listen. At least me lead's working, hell.

Polly says, Mel, now don't laugh. Why will I not laugh, Polly? She said, because I always get told, Polly, put the kettle on. I don't know where that came from. Have you got any idea? Yeah, I have. It was an old saying years ago when you wanted to have a cup of tea, you used to say, Polly, put the kettle on. Oh, she said, that explains it. Anyway, Mel, could you play this one for me? I don't hear it very often, and it's my favourite Cliff Richard record, and Cliff doesn't even like it. Really? No, he doesn't. And it's not played on any albums, and it's not played anywhere. Ah, when did it come out? She said, it came out in 1968, and it's called Living in Harmony. If you could play it for me, Mel, I'd appreciate it, because I don't get to hear it very often, and my copy of the record has gone a bit funny, so I'm going to be recording this. I don't condone that, you know. So if you would not talk during and at the end of the record, I would be very happy. Well, if that's the case, what I'll do is I will tell you about the record. I will not tell you anything. As soon as I say, Polly, put the record on, you'll know to play it on then, won't you? All right, you ready? Here we go. Living in Harmony by Cliff Richard came out in 1968. It peaked at number 12 and it was on Columbia. It was written by Tim Rice and Andrew Lloyd Webber. Now, here's the question. What famous musical did Tim Rice and Andrew Lloyd Webber write together? Polly? Are you listening? Put the record on.

0: Big question time in this hour. Continuing the next look at what's making the news headlines in this year. 2011.
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0: Dateline, October the 31st, 2011. Mal Wayne reporting. The world's population reaches a staggering 7 billion inhabitants, according to the United Nations.
2: But I'll be all right as long as
0: this year,
1: 2011,
0: Bruno Mars
2: there's light from a neon moon
0: singing all about marrying.

0: That's Bruno Mars, Marry You.
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0: If you wonder what's coming up in the next hour, this is what's going to be coming up.
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0: get in touch right now with Mel. 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
1: Mel, this is David. Can you play Could I Have This Kiss Forever by Enrique Iglesias and Whitney Houston? Can you play it for Fiona for me? Tell her I love her very much and we will both be listening. Love the show.

That's Piers Metric and Amy, somewhere in the silence. We need you as a jukebox juror, so that get your results to me, and we'll find out how it does, and then I'll tell Piers.

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1: Giving out the gossip and getting it back. 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
0: So the year's 1971, Disney World opens for the first time and the only time. What's it all about? Let's ask Zoe. Over to you, Zoe.
3: Thanks, Mal. In 1971, Disney World opened in Florida. It was the biggest theme park the world had ever seen, built on swampland in Orlando. They even had to drain the marshes and bring in thousands of tons of dirt just to get the place started. Walt Disney himself to make sure the fireworks went off on time. Mashing up with the headline, "It's a Small World" from Disney.

That's a small world. Loads of people are writing in to tell me they remember this. It was an amazing spectacular. When you got to see them all singing, all these Muppetry.

0: And if you want to get in touch with me, it's very easy.
1: To get in touch right now with Mal, it's studio@malcan.co.uk.
0: Right, let's have a look at this then. Number 7 is for Betty. Betty says, I remember that when I was younger. I went there with my old boyfriend, John. We went to the old Disney World when it opened, and it was brilliant. What can I play for you then, Betty? Betty says, could you play Stop Living the Lie by David Sneddon? I remember this from a particular TV series, and of course, Mel, I've written you a little question, so I won't give anything away. Oh, okay. Did you like it? Yeah, he was a good singer, but he was a bit cheeky and rude. And he was rude to one of the Ross's brothers. What, Jonathan Ross? No, the other one. And you know what he said to him? He said, could you hear that door swinging on the way out? Well, after that, he never got another gig. But he's got a great voice, so could you play it for me? I can. It's called Stop Living the Lie by David Sneddon. It came out in 2003, peaked at number 1 on Mercury. And Betty's question is, what TV show did David Sneddon win? Short-lived, I think. Goes to show, don't be so cheeky when you get so famous.

Frank says, could you please play... What is it, Frank? What do you want? Living on My Own, he says, by Freddie Mercury. Please play this one. It's a great track, and it's one of my favourite Queen records. Obviously, Freddie was singing it on his own. He was. That's when he was doing his own thing, wasn't it? So if you play it for me, well, I can. It's called Living on My Own by Freddie Mercury, as you've said. Came out in 1985, peaked at number 50 on CBS. But it was released and re-released in 1993. So what chart position did it reach in 1993? Here's Freddie with Julian Raymond to sing Living on Your Own.

to Julian Raymond remix. Question is, in 1993, what was the chart position that this record reached? If you want to get in touch, it's very easy.

Steve says, Mal, could you play Dancing in the Living Room by Jack Savretti? And if you're looking for it, it came out in 2019. I won this record particularly for my girlfriend, Geraldine. All right then, Steve, what would you like to say, Geraldine? Tell her I love her very much. And we often dance in the living room, believe it or not. Really? Yeah, because it's attached to our kitchen. And when we get our dinner out, we're all jogging about to some music that we're playing because both of us love music. So play it for us. I can. As you said, it's Dancing in the Living Room by Jack Savretti. Come out in 2019, peaked at number 64, and it was on BMG Records. But what album was this song on? Have a listen and tell me. Steve knows, so he's excluded. So is Geraldine, so they can't tell me.

So all we got to do for this one is tell me. It's all we can do. What album was this song on? Keep dancing in the Jack Silvetti, Dancing in the Living Room.

0: The aim is keeping you happy. There's lots of fun on radio. 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
1: Right, so we've got this one, then. This is for... Barbara. Barbara says... Living in a song together, are they? No, there's no imagination. Living in a box was a song and living in a box was a group. Yes, came out in 1987. And why would you like this one? Oh, it was a great disco record. I went to a lot of disco clubs of my time and I enjoyed it there. Okay, Barbara, we'll play it for you. And it came out in 1987, peaked at number 5. It was on Christmas Records and it was their debut hit. But what city are Living in a Box from? I'll tell you, they're in England, but what city is it?

That's Living in the Box, but what city are they from? And if you want to get in touch with me, it's very easy.

Francine says, Mal. Yes, Francine. Could you do this one for me? It's the final one. It's Living in the Past by Jethro Tull. Now, he's one of my favourite artists, and if you could play it for me... Okay, Francine, I can. Let me tell you about it. It came out in 1969, peaked at number 3, and it was on Island Records. It was one of their signature songs. But here's the question. What instrument is Anderson famous for... Ian Anderson, that is, famous for playing? Have a listen and let me know. Final question, get those answers in to me at studio@malcan.co.uk. We'll do a recap of all 11 after this record. Get those answers in to me at studio@malcan.co.uk. I'll plot your progress and get you on that leaderboard.

0: what instrument does Ian Anderson play? Okay, so I have all 11 answers for me now.
1: 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It's studio at melcan.co.uk.
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0: There indeed, I can tell you that Liz, Kenny, Frank, Dave, Steve, Roy, Francine, Claude all got to the top of the leaderboard. Those getting one or a couple wrong were Ralph, Barbara, Rita, Donnie, Maureen, Polly and Betty. But don't worry if you're missing along the way, we could do a recap of all 11 right now. Number one, Living in the Daylights by A-ha. Which country is A-ha from? Number two, Living on the Ceiling by Blamange. What year did this song come out? Number three, You're the Reason I'm Living by Bobby Darin. Who wrote the song? Number four, checking out all the W's, MelWayneRadio.com. You're going to see me sing along with today's artist. Who was it and what were they singing? Living by Numbers by New Music. But the question is, who was the lead singer? Number five, No Living Without Loving You, to Leon Dion. What was the album that this song came from? Number six, Living in Harmony by Cliff Richard. What famous musical did Tim Rice and Andrew Lloyd Webber write together? Number seven, Stop Living a Lie by David Sneddon. All you got to do for this one is tell me, what TV show did David Sneddon win? Number eight, Living on My Own, Freddie Mercury. What chart position did it reach in 1993? Number nine, Dancing in the Living Room by Jack Cerati. What album was this song on? Number 10, Living in the Box by Living in a Box. What city is Living in a Box from? Last but not least, number 11, Living in the Past, Jethro Tull. What instrument is Ian Anderson famous for playing? You better stand by for guessing the track. Final clues up next, so good luck.
1: The final clue is here, so one last go. We'll soon see just what you really know. Pay attention one last time. The answer's near, we're sure you'll shine.
0: So the artists are part of a discography that gained popularity during the late 2010s and early 2020s, resonating with younger audiences. And the artist is often incorporates uplifting melodies and emotional lyrics, making their songs popular in both clubs and personal playlists. What is it? Don't worry if you haven't got it. We'll give you the answer when we get to The Lost Theme a little bit later in the afternoon.
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0: Now, we've got all the answers in and all the questions and all set up, but of course, they're in an order, but I'm going to press the reshuffle button and I'll have no idea what's coming out next, just like you have, so we can play along together. And remember, all the stories that the good listeners have written in to tell me will help you work out the title of the next record coming up.
2: Ladies and gentlemen, I want to tell you a story.
0: So, Ralph and Liz from Norwich. Ralph says, Liz, that's a good time baby song. Always reminds me of when we first met. Liz replies, you were full of surprises then, weren't you? What's the song we're talking about? Will I get to that featured year being 2011? But more importantly, who's going to pick the record of the day?
3: What will happen next?
1: Music! Through the decades. The best music. On no reason why you make me work. Your favourite station. 1 till 4. Afternoons with Mel Wayne.

0: And of course, you can play along.
1: So play along and take a shot. Each right guess adds to your pot. It's 30 minutes and we'll help you see. Fun for you and me.
0: This is Ken and Barbara from Sheffield. Ken says, I hate hurting each other when we argue. Barbara says, she smiles, let's not do it anymore. That'll be the answer. What's the song we're talking about? Will I get to that featured year? Be it in 2011. More importantly, who's going to pick the record of the day?

0: That's the Carpenters and Hurting Each Other. Ralph, Dave, Polly, Betty and Heather all got it correct.
1: Stop hurting each other, making each other cry, breaking.
0: Hopefully you're totting those scores up at home, because I'm working out the scores here.
2: Score them all and have no fear. Choose your song from any year. The hourly tops your time to shine. Get those answers and you'll be fine.
0: Frank and Rita from Liverpool. Frank tells her the Holiday Road tune takes me back to our summer trips. Rita laughs, they were the best holidays ever. What's the song we're talking about? Well, I get to that featured year, but more importantly, who's going to pick the record of the day?

That's Lindsay Buckingham, Holiday Road. I can tell you in this round, Ralph, Ken, Dave, Francine, Barbara, Rita and Heather all got it correct.

called it everything but the kitchen sink and the dog in there, didn't they? Right, the next one is this then from Dave and Maureen from Birmingham. Dave says, the sign song was everywhere when we got together. Maureen agrees, it was our year, wasn't it? What's the song we're talking about? Well, I guess that featured year, but more importantly, who's going to pick the record of the day.

Right, next one is for Steve and Pam from Leeds. Steve says, I give a little love every day just to see your smile. Pam replies, you say the sweetest things every day. Get me a cup of tea, will you? While you're being kind. All right, then. What's the song we're talking about? Will I get to that featured year being 2011? More importantly, who's going to pick the record of the day?

That's the Bay City Rollers and Give a Little Love. I can tell you in this round, Ralph, Ken, Polly, Barbara, Rita and Heather all got it correct. Right, let's have a look at the next one. Are we ready for this then? The final one is this. It is Roy and Barbara from Manchester. Roy says, I keep rolling in the deep every time I think about you. Barbara laughs, you old romantic. What's the song we're talking about? Will I get to that featured year being 2011? More importantly, who's going to pick the record of the day?

0: That's Adele and Rolling in the Deep. We're going to compile those answers, and I'm going to be telling you what's coming up in the next hour. Stay tuned, and I'm going to tell you who has won.
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0: The judges' scores are in.
1: They are indeed. I can tell you 4 points. It's Barbara, Rita and Francine. 5 points is Dave, Heather and Rita. But with a staggering 6 points, it is Ralph, Ken and Polly. A three-way tie.
2: Congratulations.
1: Ralph says, could you play Just the Two of Us by Bill Withers for my girlfriend Dolores? Thanks very much.
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0: thrill is making a kill. 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
1: Precisely.
2: And today is Rolls Royce, a American soul and R&B group from Los Angeles, was composed by Gwen Dickey, vocals Henry Garner, and drums Terrell, Terry, Centan, Congas, Laquan Duke, Joe, bass, Michael Moore, saxophone, Kenny Copeland, trumpet lead vocals, Kenny G. Brown, guitar and vocals, Freddie Dunn, trumpet, and Victor Nix, keyboards. The group began in the early 1970s when members of several backup bands from Watts and Inglewood area of Los Angeles united under the name Total Concept Unlimited. In 1973, this collective toured England and Japan behind Motown soul star Edwin Starr. Starr introduced them to Norman Whitfield. Whitfield, after a decade at Motown, wanted to start a company of his own. He took the TCU outlet under his wing and signed them to his label. The group, now called Magic Wand, began working with Yvonne Fair and became the studio and concept band for Undisputed Truth. During the tour, Miami, Undisputed Truth leader Joe Harris noticed a singer named Gwen Dickey, then a member of a local group called The Jewels. Harris informed Whitfield of his discovery, and Dickey was flown to Los Angeles for the audition. Whitfield asked Gwen to join the band and gave her a stage name of Rose Northwaite. This was the lineup of the band's debut album, and the first track I've got for you is Love Don't Live Here Anymore.

Rolls Royce and Love Don't Live Here Anymore. Well, Whitfield decided to give the opportunity to score his next picture, Car Wash, and he thought he would get the group to give them their debut. Rolls Royce was, with the name, not only referenced the movie automotive theme, it also mentioned the name of a luxury brand, Rolls-Royce. But just as Rolls-Royce cars is a premier vehicle, the group was metaphorically stating that they were a premier group. The name also helped place Gwen Rose Dickey somewhat for front and centre. The movie Car Wash and the soundtrack were great success, bringing the group national fame. Whitfield won the Best Music Award in the Cannes Film Festival, and the album received the Grammy for the Best Motion Picture Score Album of the Year. Released in late 1976, the soundtrack featured three Billboard R&B Top 10 singles, Car Wash, I Want to Get Next to You, and I'm Going Down. And the last one I got for you is Wishing on a Star.

0: That's Rolls Royce and Wishing on a Star. Well, in 1980, Dickie decided she was going to leave the group as they weren't doing as well as she thought they were. However, the remaining members regrouped, adjusted the lineup, and kept the group somewhat popular in the UK, where they remained a marquee attraction. Singer Ricky Benson replaced Dickie, taking over the lead female vocals between the 1980 album Golden Touch and the 1986 album Fresh Cut. Lisa Taylor then replaced Benson for the 1988 album Perfect Lover. Rolls Royce was featured in a TV one seasonal series using Unsung during the spring of 2010. The story featured the success of the international bickering of the group. Dickie Cumberland and Joe Moore and Garner were the only members of the band who gave interviews. Throughout their programme, Dickie now performs as a solo artist in the UK, but mentioned during the interview that she would not mind performing with the group once again. From 2012 to 2013, R&B vocalist Deborah Morgan joined the band as their lead singer for a few shows. Additionally, Bag Raiders and Daft Punk sampled the single First Come First Serve with the song Shooting Stars and Too Long, respectively. Gwen Dickie formed her own version of Rolls Royce, Gwen Dickie's Rolls Royce, and in 2021 to 2022 toured the UK nationally. In 2022, Gwen featured on the Giants of the Soul tour, talking in 15 UK venues, performing with Denise Williams, Alexandra O'Neill, and Tundle, Lighthouse Family, and Duke Graham. In 2023, Gwen Dickie and Rolls Royce headlines at the Palladium, and we'll put them away now. Bring out another act next time.
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1: Thanks, Mal. Joining us today for the Kit Kat Tea Break is Denise and Graham. Denise has her Trio biscuit. Graham has his chocolate digestive. Denise dunks her Trio into the cup just enough time to make it soft but not soggy, while Graham dunks his chocolate digestive slowly so it can just be the right texture. They dunk this simultaneously to get the best effect. Looks just like synchronized swimming, but with biscuits. One, two, three, dunk.
2: Have a break. Have a Kit Kat. Crispy, crunchy chocolate too. Have a break. Have a Kit Kat.
0: And of course, we like a break as well. A nice little Kit Kat tea break. But we need Desmond, who falls asleep. He's a Dalek, and he gets up to a lot of mischief. So we're going to wake him up with a jingle with a break in it. And he soon wakes up. But Zoe has to be on hand to find out what he's been up to today. Let's wake him up and find out.
3: Now it is time for a break. So let's break.
4: Would you like a cup of tea?
1: Yes, Desmond. I would like a cup of tea. Two sugars, please. Desmond, what on earth have you been up to in here? There's flour everywhere. The toaster's on fire. And is that the plunger stuck in the biscuit tin again? You've been trying to exterminate the crumbs with your Dalek plunger, haven't you? And now the milk's gone sour because you left the fridge door wide open while you were busy defrosting the ice with your gun stick. Honestly, Desmond, one of these days that eye stalk of yours is going to get you into proper trouble. Come on, help me clean this mess up.
4: Would you like a cup of tea?
0: Yes, I would. Pretty quick as well.
5: Tea is such a pleasant drink that

0: glass of drink. Tea so hot and tea so comforting, that's why I vote tea.
1: Tea lovers everywhere, why not have one now?
2: I will, it's all same to you. Lovely. Sugar, oh, two lumps, please. Oh, divine. Thanks.
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4: How'd you get on with Living in the title Living Daylights by Aha? Which country are Aha from? They're from Norway. Living on the Ceiling, Blancmange, what year did this come out? 1982. You're the Reason I'm Living, Bobby Darin. Who wrote the song? It was written by Bobby Darin himself. Number four, Living by Numbers, new music. That was all at WSMelbourneRadio.com. You'll see me singing along. Who was the lead singer? It was Tony Mansfield. Number five, No Living Without Loving You, Celine Dion. What was the album that this came from? It was The Colour of My Love. Number six, Living in Harmony, Cliff Richard. What famous musical did Tim Rice and Andrew Lloyd Webber write together? It was Jesus Christ Superstar. Number seven, Stop Living in the Lie by Davis Nedham. What TV show did Davis Nedham win? He won Fame Academy. Number seven, Living on My Own, Freddie Mercury. It charted at the position in 1993 of number one. That's what we asked you. Number nine, Dancing in the Living Room by Jack Cerati. What album was the song from? Singing to Strangers. Number 10, Living in the Box by Living in the Box. What city is Living in the Box from? They come from Sheffield. Number 11, Living in the Past by Jethro Tull. What instrument is Ian Anderson famous for playing? Yes, you knew. Playing the flute. So we've got three great records to put your feet up with while you're having your tea break. Don't put your feet down till the last one's played. If anyone dares to disturb you, tell them you're having your afternoon tea break. And whatever it is, you'll deal with it after your break. I won't even disturb you by telling you what the records are called. I'll just let them all play out. And when the last one's played, I'll tell you what all three are. So you can have a full tea break without any interruptions from me. Enjoy your break. I'll have mine. And we'll catch you after.

Three records for tea. You Are the Love of My Life, George Benson and Roberta Flack. The Other Man's Grass is Greener, Petula Clark. And Where is the Life, Roberta Flack and Donny Hathaway.

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3: Today it's Dinah Ross, born March the 26, 1944. She's an American singer and actress. She was the lead singer of the vocal group The Supremes, who became Motown's most successful act during the 1960s and one of the world's best-selling young girl groups of all time. They remain the best-charting female group in history, with a total of 12 number one pop singles in the US Billboard Hot 100. Following her departure with The Supremes in 1970, Ross embarked on a successful solo career with the release of her eponymous debut solo album between 1972 and 1980. Ross recorded four top 10 albums, with her most successful studio release being Diana. In the 15th year span, Ross recorded 12 top 10 singles, with six Ain't No Mountain High Enough, Touch Me in the Morning, which is this one.

That's Diana Ross and Touch Me in the Morning. Her other number one hits were Theme from Mahogany, Do You Know Where You're Going To, and Love Hangover, Upside Down, and Ender's Love, topping the Billboard Hot 100, making her the female solo act with the most number one songs in the United States at the time. Ross achieved an international success with her later songs, such as I'm Coming Out, Chain Reaction, If We Hold On Together, and When You Tell Me You Love Me. Ross has also achieved mainstream success and recognition as an actress. Her first role was the Golden Globe Award-winning Academy Award nomination portrayal of Billie Holiday in the film Lady Sings the Blues. Last one I got for you is Stop, Look and Listen.

0: Ross has sold over 100 million records worldwide as a solo artist, making him one of the best-selling music artists of all time. Between 1964 and 1981, Ross sang on 18 number one and US singles. In 2021, Billboard ranked her as the 30th greatest chart artist of all time. On Billboard's Hot 100, that was, her hits as a Supreme and solo artist combined put Ross among the top five artists of Billboard Hot 100 singles chart from 1955 to 2018. She has scored a top 75 UK hit singles from a record 33 consecutive years from 1964 to 1996. In 1988, Ross was introduced to the Rock and Roll Hall of Fame as a member of the Supremes and is one of the rare performances to have two stars on the Hollywood Walk of Fame. She is a recipient of a special Tony Award in 1977 and the Kennedy Center Honors in 2007. The Grammy Lifetime Achievement Award in 2012 and 2023 became the first woman to win the award twice, later as a member of the Supremes and Presidential Medal of Freedom in 2016. We'll put her away now. Bring out another act next time.
1: Sweet dreams, dear.
0: How'd you get on with Lost Theme? We're going to find out. Well, Guest Attract, I should say. Lost Theme is coming up as well. But how'd you get on with Guest Attract? We're going to find out after this.

0: It's Guess the Track. Now, are you sure it wasn't hard or too obscure? Here comes the answer, loud and clear. If you've got it, you can cheer.
1: Well, thanks to Dan, Rachel, Bill, Dawn and Daisy for guessing the Cascades, the River of the Rain. How do we get it in the studio? Like this.

0: if you remember it. Martin said he loved this show from very early as a kid, and it helped him in later career. What's he talking about?
1: From a TV show gone by, it's Lost Theme. But what is it?
0: Let's go to Zoe and find out.
2: Thanks, Mal. Today's Lost Theme is Night Gallery. It was hosted by Rod Serling. The theme tune was by Gil Melly for seasons 1 and 2, and by Eddie Sauter for season 3. The show presented dark, eerie tales of horror and the supernatural. This one's for Martin, who loved the series as a boy and was inspired to have his own art gallery. Hit it.
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3: 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The name of this place

0: 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I'll dig it up for you. Next one's yours.
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0: Hey, Mel, it's the end of the show. Time to pack up and go.
1: Just don't know where that time has gone. Every time I look around, it's disappeared. Say goodbye, Jack.
2: I'm going to have to say goodbye.
1: Say goodbye, Lucy. And Zoe.
3: Zoe signing off. It's that time. You've got to get out of here. Put all of the records back in order. Tidy up and look forward to your great requests. Keep sending them in. See you tomorrow.
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0: whole thing gets going then. 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Call in to say hi or leave a song dedication for tomorrow. Make sure to like our Facebook page, Mal Wayne in the Afternoon, to stay updated on all the fun we're having. Remember, the fun starts at 1 and I'll knock on your door till 4. We truly appreciate you tuning in today, and we can't wait for you to do it all over again tomorrow. But for now, take care and keep those good vibes rolling. We'll see you soon.
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Well, good afternoon, good evening, good morning, wherever you are in the world. Thank you so much for joining me. I'm Brian James, and you're listening to my Tea Time Teaser Show, and we're kicking it off with Leo Sayer.

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Well, hi everybody, thank you for tuning into the show, thank you for twiddling your knobs and finding me. I'm Brian James and you are listening to my Tea Time Teaser show. And the show is all about you, independent artists, newcomers to the business that are putting forth their music for me to play to you, for you to like it. And I tell you, today we have excellent choice of music throughout the whole show. Let me say hello to a few people who've left messages for me before I came on air. All nice messages, by the way. So a big hello to Lynn and Sue, Jeanette and Rob and Marsha and Tom and Anne Lewis. Thank you all for saying hello. That means a lot. And if you want to check out my website, have a look at who I am, just go on to www.brianjamespresenter.com. Now, let me tell you who's on the show today, Red Ant Band. The Red Ant Band are back with a new single off the press this week. Ryan Kershaw making another appearance, and Senani, S-E-N-A-N-I, I hope I pronounce it right, a young lady all the way from Australia with a wonderful voice. Frank Isaac is making a welcome return to the stage, and the Runaway Trains, Margot Robbie Called is the song. I love it. I thought I'd put it on again today because I love it. Grandma back, G-R-E-M, with a new single this week. And Eric Faulkner, the ex-lead guitarist with the Bay City Rollers, is going to be making an appearance today with a song called To Cloris. And we're kicking it off with a young man that I favoured quite a while over the last few months, Mr. Bobby Cant. The song I'm going to put forth to you today is not a brand new song. It was actually released in April. I've decided today to put this on the turntable because I like it. And I'm selfish sometimes. It's called The Glasgow Rain, so we're going to kick off the show with this great song. And then we're going to do a quiz. So get ready to want to see how clever you are.

What a great opening song for my show, Bobby Cant, The Glasgow Rain. And once again, Bobby, thank you for allowing us to play your music to my listeners. Thank you.

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Well, once again, a big hello from me, and thank you all for twiddling your knobs and finding me. I'm Brian James, and you are listening to today's show. Today's show is, as always, my Tea Time Teaser show. Now, before my next guests, which are the Red Ant Band, I'm going to do a quiz. I'm going to see how clever you are. There's no prizes, no money, no rewards, and I'm trusting you because you don't have to email with the answer. How clever are you? I am going to play you an intro to a very, very well-known song. I want to know if you can guess what it's called. Have a guess who recorded it and what year was it released. Are you ready for this? Who recorded this? What was it called? And what was the year of release? That's all I need you to find out. Have you got the answer? Was it that easy for you? Would you like to listen to it one more time? What is the name of the song? Who released it? And what was the year, when it was released? I'll be telling you the answer in about 5 minutes' time. So stay tuned. I bet you've all got the answer. I bet it's so easy. So the Red Ant Band are coming up with another Lee Brand production. A great song called Rocksteady, released this week. I've got it hot off the press. Let's have a listen. Let's get it on the turntable.

0: That is a great track from the band. What have we just finished? I'm sorry. Oh my goodness, have you gone? Great track, just released this week from the Red Ant Band, a lead band production. The production work on their music is absolutely brilliant. They spend a lot of time and a lot of effort getting it right, and I think they've got it bang on. Well done, thank you.
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Well, the orchestra were a bit late coming into the studio then. I've just told them off, and I'm not making them a cup of tea. No, they're not doing it to me. Answer to the question there. Answer to my quiz. How good did you do? I asked you three parts in this question. What was it called? Who recorded it? And what was the year it was released? How well did you do? Just for fun. If you said it was Marillion, you got a point. If you said it was 1985, you got 2 points. And if you said it was Kaylee, yes, it was called that, you got 3 points and a pat on the back from me. Thank you very much. Now stick around. My next guests are the Runaway Trains.

My next guests are the Runaway Trains. I think it's a great, an absolutely fabulous name. I'd like to know how they came up with that. Did they work on the railroads? I don't know. I have played this music in the past and I thought I'd resurrect it for today's show because it's brilliant. It's a great song that really, really, well, how can I say, it moves quite quick. It's very attacking and the words are just superb. Margot Robbie called. What a great name. Would you like to listen? Well, you're going to anyway, so let's get it on the turntable.

0: I told you it was good, didn't I? I told you it was good. The Runaway Trains, Margot Robbie Call. Fantastic. Thank you so much for allowing us to play your music to my listeners. Thank you.
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Now it's time for me to introduce you to my next guest, a young lady all the way from Sydney in Australia, originally born in Sri Lanka. Classes herself an R&B soul singer. I tell you something, this lady's got a wonderful voice. And it's always my privilege to play the music from this lady. And I'm playing a song that I played a couple of months ago and I just fell in love with. The lady's name, Senani, S-E-N-A-N-I. I don't know if I pronounce it right. If I've got it wrong, I apologise. I'm doing my best. The song, I Am Falling In Love. Taken from the lady's new album, which is Music of the Mirror. And I'm going to play this for you right now. It's on the turntable. I Am Falling In Love.

Well, that's a great song. That is Senani, S-E-N-A-N-I, all the way from Sydney, Australia. I Am Falling in Love. It's a great song. I fell in love with that song as soon as I heard it. Lovely.

My next guest, Mr. Frank Isaacs. In fact, it's Frank Isaac. Well, I don't know why I put the S on the end. I have no idea why I did that. I received this piece of music, and a lovely piece of music it is, a few weeks ago, and I enjoyed playing it. It's called Northbound Roads, and I thought, you know what, I'll stick this in today's show. It's taken from Frank's new album called Northbound Roads, and I think it's well worthy of another play. Would you like to have a listen? I asked you this before, and you've got no choice. I'm going to put it on the turntable. You'll love it.

What a voice that man has got, Mr. Frank Isaac. I just think it's one of, I just sat back, put the kettle on, and I was gone. It's a brilliant voice, a great production. Frank, I thank you for, again, like all my other guests today, for allowing us to play your great music to our listeners.

Now let me introduce you to somebody who's quite famous, right, in the day. This young man, his name is Eric Faulkner, was the lead guitarist with the Bay City Rollers. We were very fortunate a few weeks ago to have Eric on, and he allowed us to interview him about the past and his future, which was great. He opened our eyes. He told us things we never knew. But right now it's time for me to put a song that was written and composed by the young man himself. So Cloris is the name of the song. I'd like you to listen to it right now. Let's get it on the turntable.

0: peace than constant arms.
1: Well, To Cloris is the name of the song, mate. Eric Faulkner, a great man, a great composer. And I said to you before, he was the ex-lead guitarist with the Bay City Rollers that we had the pleasure to interview some weeks ago. Eric, thank you so much. Thank you. Great music, my friend.
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My next guest is a young man called Ryan Kershaw, all the way up from Bally, Scotland, where our sponsor, CJC Promotions, resides. And it's a pleasure to have Catherine from CJC Promotions alongside us, and she's been with us a long time. This young man has produced some great material over the last year, and it's been a pleasure to play a lot of the songs from him. And the song that I'm going to put forth to you today is called Songs Unsung. Songs Unsung is taken from his new album called Less Is More. So let's get Ryan on the turntable. Ryan Kershaw, here it is.

0: What a great song from Ryan Kershaw. I'll tell you what, that's a great guitar work. Now, listen, I'm going to tell you something now. I had my air guitar out, and I thought I played really well. Ryan, I could join your band. I'm that good. Thank you, Ryan. Thank you.
1: It was my first love, and it will be my last.
2: Are you passionate about your music? Most people are, of course. There are so many genres, from classical to pop, from gentle ballads to heavy rock. The musical interests of our presenters are just as wide, which is reflected in the shows they present. That's why so many of our listeners, there's always something for everybody. Come and join us. You'll be made very welcome.

Now it's time for me to introduce you to my final guest of the show, all the way from Italy, Grem, G-R-E-M. In, also in connection with Crocodile Music, hang on, let's get it right. In connection with Crocodile Production Music in London, Grem I have featured in the past, and always a brilliant way to finish a show. Great music, brilliant production. The song I'm going to put forward to you today is called Neon Nights. Neon Nights. It's a great song and a great song to finish my show on. Let's get it on the turntable.

And that's my final guest of the show, Grem, G-R-E-M, all the way from Italy, with a fabulous song. And that lady's voice is a bit special. I love it. Thank you.

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Thank you so much for tuning into the show. Hope you've enjoyed it. And thank you to all my guests. I'm back again the same time, same place next week. 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I'll see you then. Goodbye.

0: Hola, bienvenido. ¿Cómo estás? 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

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His career started at the age of 15 in the 1990s when she joined the Mexican band Kabam as the vocalist. After leaving the band in 2006, continued a very good solo career.

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1: Quando ela treme, tem a moto, bem, a moto, bolo, loi, igual uma moto, todo mundo tira foto.

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Bye-bye.

0: the manual. Tell us, Piazza, born the 7th of August 1942, brilliant Zillion singer, songwriter, musician, political activist, known for his very special music.
1: Mardi G.
0: Born in Santo Amaro, Bahia.

play the songs. He is so talented. 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Carlos Alberto Vives Restrepo, the Colombian singer, songwriter, and actor.

0: Hello, good evening. Welcome, boys, girls, ladies and gentlemen. It's DJ Joe with your Bits and Bobs show here on your number one global online radio station, Sparkflame Radio. So, as normal, I start the show with two stories and Justin's lullaby, and then we move on to the other songs and features. So here we go, boys and girls. I hope you're okay. It's fantastic to be back with you. 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If you click on there and go down on the bottom right hand corner, the WhatsApp symbol turns up. Click on there and you can join our WhatsApp group. I'd like to say hello to Nicholas, who I know is going to see a show with his sister. So if you're still listening, have a fantastic time. And Hazel said she'll catch us tomorrow. She's busy with their dog at the moment. So if you are listening, hello to Hazel, to James, to Enya and Daniel. And good evening to anyone else listening in the UK and around the world. So here we go, boys and girls. You've got the Jumbly song and How the Rhinoceros Got His Skin. I wonder. Enjoy.
1: The Jumblies by Edward Lear. They went to sea in a sieve, they did. In a sieve they went to sea. In spite of all their friends could say, on a winter's morn, on a stormy day, in a sieve they went to sea. And when the sieve turned round and round, and everyone cried, "You'll all be drowned!" they called aloud, "Our sieve ain't big, but we don't care a button, we don't care a fig. In a sieve we'll go to sea." Far and few, are the land where the Jumblies live. Their heads are green and their hands are blue, and they went to sea in a sieve. They sailed in a sieve, they did. In a sieve they sailed so fast, with only a beautiful pea-green veil tied with a ribbon by way of a sail to a small tobacco pipe mast. And everyone said who saw them go, "Oh, won't they be soon upset, you know? For the sky is dark, and the voyage is long, and happen what may, it's extremely wrong in a sieve to sail so fast." Far and few, are the land where the Jumblies live. Their heads are green, and their hands are blue, and they went to sea in a sieve. The water it soon came in, it did, the water it soon came in. So to keep them dry, they wrapped their feet in a pinky paper all folded neat, and they fastened it down with a pin. And they passed the night in a crockery jar, and each of them said, "How wise we are! Though the sky be dark and the voyage be long, yet we never can think we were rash or wrong, while round in our sieve we spin." Far and few, are the land where the Jumblies live. Their heads are green and their hands are blue, and they went to sea in a sieve. And all night long they sailed away, and when the sun went down, they whistled and warbled a moony song to the echoing sound of a coppery gong in the shade of the mountains brown. "Oh, Timberlow, how happy we are when we live in a sieve and a crockery jar, and all night long in the moonlight pale, we sail away with a pea-green sail in the shade of the mountains brown." Far and few, are the land where the Jumblies live. Their heads are green and their hands are blue, and they went to sea in a sieve. They sailed to the western sea, they did, to a land all covered with trees. And they bought an owl and a useful cart, and a pound of rice, and a cranberry tart, and a hive of silvery bees. And they bought a pig, and some green jackdaws, and a lovely monkey with lollipop paws, and 40 bottles of ring-bo-ree, and no end of Stilton cheese. Far and few, are the lands where the Jumblies live. Their heads are green, and their hands are blue, and they went to sea in a sieve. And in 20 years they all came back, in 20 years or more. And everyone said, "How tall they've grown! For they've been to the lakes and the Torrible Zone and the hills of the Chankly Bore." and they drank their health and gave them a feast of dumplings made of beautiful yeast. And everyone said, "If we only live, we too will go to sea in a sieve, to the hills of the Chankly Bore." Far and few are the lands where the Jumblies live. Their heads are green and their hands are blue, and they went to sea in a sieve.
2: How the Rhinoceros Got His Skin by Rudyard Kipling. Once upon a time, on an uninhabited island on the shores of the Red Sea, there lived a Parsi, from whose hat the rays of the sun were reflected in more than oriental splendour. And the Parsi lived by the Red Sea with nothing but his hat and his knife and a cooking stove of the kind that you must particularly never touch. And one day he took flour and water and currants and plums and sugar and things and made himself one cake, which was 2 feet across and 3 feet thick. It was indeed a superior comestible. That's magic. And he put it on the stove, because he was allowed to cook on that stove. And he baked it, and he baked it till it was all done brown and smelt most sentimental. But just as he was going to eat it, there came down to the beach from the altogether uninhabited interior one rhinoceros with a horn on its nose, two piggy eyes, and few manners. In those days, the rhinoceros's skin fitted him quite tight. There were no wrinkles on it anywhere. He looked exactly like a Noah's Ark rhinoceros, but of course much bigger. All the same, he had no manners then, and he has no manners now, and he never will have any manners. He said, "How?" And the Parsi left that cake and climbed to the top of a palm tree with nothing on but his hat, from which the rays of the sun were always reflected in more than oriental splendour. And the rhinoceros upset the oil stove with his nose, and the cake rolled on the sand, and he spiked that cake on the horn of his nose. And he ate it, and he went away, waving his tail to the desolate and exclusively uninhabited interior, which abuts on the islands of Mazanderan, Socotra, and the promontories of the larger equinox. Then the Parsi came down from his palm tree and put the stove on its legs, and recited the following sloka, which, as you have not heard, I will now proceed to relate. "Them that takes cakes, which the Parsi man bakes, makes dreadful mistakes." And there was a great deal more in that than you would think. Because 5 weeks later, there was a heat wave in the Red Sea, and everyone took off all the clothes they had. The Parsi took off his hat, but the rhinoceros took off his skin and carried it over his shoulder as he came down to the beach to bathe. In those days, it buttoned underneath with 3 buttons and looked like a waterproof. He said nothing whatever about the Parsi's cake because he had eaten it all, and he never had any manners then, since, or henceforward. He waddled straight into the water and blew bubbles through his nose, leaving his skin on the beach. Presently, the Parsi came by and found the skin and smiled one smile that ran all round his face 2 times. Then he danced 3 times round the skin and rubbed his hands. Then he went to his camp and filled his hat with cake crumbs, for the Parsi never ate anything but cake and never swept out his camp. He took that skin and he shook that skin, and he scrubbed that skin, and he rubbed that skin just as full of old, dry, stale, tickety cake crumbs and some burnt currants as ever it could possibly hold. Then he climbed to the top of his palm tree and waited for the rhinoceros to come out of the water and put it on. And the rhinoceros did. He buttoned it up with the 3 buttons, and it tickled like cake crumbs in bed. Then he wanted to scratch, but that made it worse. And then he lay down on the sands and rolled and rolled and rolled. And every time he rolled, the cake crumbs tickled him worse and worse and worse. Then he ran to the palm tree and rubbed and rubbed and rubbed himself against it. He rubbed so much and so hard that he rubbed his skin into a great fold over his shoulders and another fold underneath. where his buttons used to be. But he rubbed the buttons off. And he rubbed some more folds over his legs. And it spoilt his temper, but it didn't make the least difference to the cake crumbs. They were inside his skin and they tickled. So he went home, very angry indeed and horribly scratchy. And from that day to this, every rhinoceros has great folds in his skin and a very bad temper, all on account of the cake crumbs inside. But the Parsi came down from his palm tree, wearing his hat, from which the rays of the sun were reflected in more than oriental splendour, packed up his cooking stove, and went away in the direction of Orotavo, Amygdala, the upland meadows of Anantarivo, and the marshes of Sonoput.
0: I hope you enjoyed those stories, ladies and gentlemen, boys and girls. Well, good night, my darlings. Sleep tight. Hope you have another fantastic week. Don't forget, please do send me pictures, messages. You can do it through our website or you can do sfrradio25@gmail.com. I do apologise about the noise in the background. That's DJ Blarney playing with a toy. So I'm going to say good night. Stay safe. God bless. I love you all very much. And here we go. It's Mr. Tumble with Justin's Lullaby. Good night. Mwah.

And good evening, ladies and gentlemen. It's again DJ Jojo here with your Bits and Bob show. And man, have I got a show lined up tonight. Don't forget, get those thinking caps on. There's fill in the blanks. And then about halfway through the show, you've got me till just before 9 o'clock. So about 8 o'clock-ish, you will have your quad play. And the artist this week, or the group this week, is ABBA. So I hope you're going to enjoy those a little bit later on. So I'll play a couple of songs just to get you going, and then we'll start with fill in the blanks. So I'm kicking off with Jackie Wilson. Your love keeps lifting me higher and higher. Jumping into the chat room, I'd like to say hello to our fantastic breakfast presenter and his family, all the way from Cairo in Egypt. Hello to Tom. I hope you're well. And hello to Gummy Bear himself. It's DJ Grandy. Don't forget you can join him at 9 o'clock tonight, following me with his fantastic late night show. So here we go. Like I said, it's Jackie Wilson. Your love keeps lifting me higher and higher.

That was Jackie Wilson there, Your Love Keeps Lifting Me Higher and Higher. Up next for you, I've got Soul Train, Rolls Royce Car Wash, 1976 version. Enjoy.

I hope you enjoyed that. Was Soul Train Rose Royce Car Wash. Okie dokie, are you ready for your first fill in the blank? So I'll give you the artist and I'll either give the title as all blanks or part blanks, and then get your guesses into the WhatsApp group. 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Once you've found the presenter that you'd like the song request played from, and we will do that for you. You can also leave us a comment on the website, and then on the front page, if there is a contact us page, fill in that. If you've got any feedback or anything like that, we can then address it for you. There's a meet the team, so all the presenters' pictures and a little bit about themselves are on there. If you want to join us, it'd be fantastic to welcome some fantastic new presenters to our team and our family. It's really simple. All you need is a PC or laptop, 2 hours free time minimum, a passion for music, the ability to press a button and talk, and a microphone. The rest will be provided for you. So don't worry if you're sitting there thinking, oh, I'd love to have a go, but I've never done it before. Absolutely not a problem. Everybody is welcome on Spark Flame Radio. So fill in the form on Join the Team. It'll come through to one of the managers and we'll get back to you. So please make sure you leave a valid email address on that response so we can get back to you and welcome you to our fantastic radio family. So here we go. Here's your first fill in the blank. This is Cher with blank. This is Cher with blank. Enjoy the song.

Well done to anybody that got the word believe. That was share with believe there. And I'm going to get my bottom smacked. I've just done a fill in the blank song. And I forgot to play the fantastic, fantastic jingle that our amazing Kazian did. So here we go, Kazian. Please don't smack my bum. I will do it before this next one. But before that, I'd like to say hello to Mark, to Kaz and to Dee. And thank you for listening. But we all need to feel sorry for Mark. He's very tired. He's been out all day. Bless him. Right, here we go. Here's your next...

So here we go. It's the Foundations with Build Me blank blank. 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

Well, don't know if you guessed with Build Me Up Buttercup, that was the Foundations with that song for you. Right then, up next for you, we've got the Crystals with Dadoo Ron Ron. Hope you enjoy.

Gosh, I've not heard that song for a long time. I really enjoyed that. That was the Crystals with the Do Run Run. Next for you then, we've got Dean Martin. Everybody loves somebody. I love you guys. Enjoy the song.

Well, don't know if you said Lolita Bonita there. That was from Madonna. And Mark was absolutely loving that in our WhatsApp group. Up next to you then, it's Ven Reddy with Freed From Desire.

And that was Blondie there with Heart of Glass. Up next for you then, this is the last song before your Artist of the Week Quad Play. And this week is ABBA, and I've got four fantastic songs for you tonight. So before that, we're going to enjoy Whitesnake, Here I Go Again.

0: gosh, I love that song. That's Whitesnake, Here I Go Again. Don't forget, at 9 o'clock, you can join our very own DJ Grandy, or I call him Gummy Bear DJ Grandy, with his fantastic DJ Grandy's late night show from 9 till midnight UK time. Okie dokie, are you ready? Here it is.
1: Here's a quad play from your artist of the week.
0: And the artist of the week this week is ABBA for you. So I've got Angel Eyes, Dum Dum Diddle, Does Your Mother Know, and Dance While the Music Still Goes On. Enjoy, I know I'm going to.

I hope you enjoyed that quad play of ABBA, which was your artist of the week. There'll be another one next week for you. Right, I'm going to play a couple of country songs now from the album Country Hits 2025. Now, I absolutely love these songs. I hadn't heard them before until I found the album, and what a fantastic album it is. So I picked a couple. This is Warren Zeders with Relapse, and then there's Tyler Braden with More Than a Prayer. Please do enjoy.

0: I do hope you enjoyed those couple of country songs. Right, are you ready? It's time for another.
1: It's time to fill in the blanks. Oh, oh, oh. It's time to fill in the blanks.
0: Okie dokie, the next three songs will be fill in the blanks. So your first one is Andrew 60 with O blank. 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
2: Okay.

do. 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

And well done. If you said O'Carroll or guessed O'Carroll, that was Andrew 60 with that song for you. 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This is Nalec Agent Z with King of Blank Blank. 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

Megan Trainor there with Made You Look. Now I'm going to play a couple of worship songs because those people that know me know that I am a confirmed Christian and I do love to play some worship songs. So I've got a couple for you now. I've got Alan Jackson with The Old Rugged Cross, and then it doesn't actually name the artist, but it's a song called I Surrender All. So please do enjoy both of these.

I do apologise. I don't know what's happened to that song. It's gone a bit funny on the system, so I'll try and get that sorted for next week. So I'll jump in with The Darkness, I Believe in a Thing Called Love.

Ava Max there with Sweet But Psycho. Hope you're enjoying the show. I'm DJ Joe on Sparkflame Radio, your number one global online radio station. I am going to say a very early good night. Stay safe. God bless. Please, please, please, everyone do stay tuned. Don't forget to join DJ Grandy, or as I call him, Gummy Bear DJ Grandy, for his amazing late night show at 9 o'clock till midnight UK time. So I'm going to leave you with four songs now. So we've got Kajajuju, We're Too Shy, Ed Sheeran's Shape of You, Vanessa Williams' Save the Best for Last, and We Do It Our Way on Sparkflame Radio. This is Il Divo, My Way. I'll be back with you next Tuesday from 7. Have a fantastic week. Don't forget, you can send us song requests, send us comments and feedback. Everything you need to know is on our tremendous website, sparkflameradio.co.uk. So here we go. Please do enjoy Too Shy by Kajajuju, Ed Sheeran, Shape of You, Vanessa Williams, Save the Best for Last, and Il Divo, My Way. Good night, stay safe, God bless, and thank you for listening.

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1: It was a nice short version.
0: Do you want to pick it up?
1: That's all right.
0: Is it cool?
1: Yeah, we got a short version.
2: Might have that other verse on that other take.
3: What do you want to do? Let's, well, if I feel like my song is sung, it don't care. I don't care if it's short.
0: There you have it.
3: And I feel like my song is sung. It was 2 minutes. I've recorded songs 2 minutes.
2: They were huge hits.
3: Have you got time on that?

0: the bus broke down.
1: That ain't my fault.
0: Yo, we're never gonna make the next show.
2: Yo, wait, I'm trying to get a hold of management.
1: It ain't my fault. Look!
3: The bus broke down. I'll get it fixed. Y'all just chill here for a minute.
0: No, I'm not
2: saying this place is creepy.
1: Look,
3: I'll be back. That's creepy.

0: Yo, Howie, man, I gotta tell you about this dream that I had last night. I was a werewolf and I had hair all over my body.
1: No way, man. I had a dream also. I was like a Dracula and I had like, I was like sucking blood.
2: Sleeping last night.
0: Why? It's a trippy dream last night because I don't know what. Yo, guys, man, I had a dream too, but I was a mummy and.
1: No way.
3: Yo, this place is haunting me.
1: Let's just get out of here.

0: stand.
1: Okay, May, you're here.
2: Yeah. Hi.

This has got to be the saddest day of my life. I called you here today for a bit of bad news. I won't be able to see you anymore because of my obligations and the ties that you have. We've been meeting here every day. And since this is our last day together, I want to hold you just one more time. When you turn and walk away, don't look back. I want to remember you just like this. Let's just kiss and say goodbye.